The X-Fans Oldie Show wishing all the dads a happy Father's Day. Happy Father's Day. Happy Father's Day. Happy Father's Day. This whole show is dedicated to you, Dad. Yep. No one else. For all the dads out there, this one's for you. Right here on the X-Fans Oldie Show. Happy Father's Day.

at Javier the X-Men. Javier the X-Men, spelled with an X, not with a J. Not with the J. I'm with each and every Sunday cruising inside your radio, rain or shine. Mother's Day, Father's Day. I'm here. It's Javier of the X-Men's oldie show. Take care of your requests and shout-outs for Dad. Today, it's all about Dad. This show is dedicated to Dad. That's all I want to hear is dedications to Dad, okay? So let me know. 1-888-537-1925. 1-888-537-1925. Father's Day weekend. Let's do this. Ciao! Órale!

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4: The song End of the Road, that was done in the year of 1992. We did this and on one of our days off, we flew to Philadelphia. And, we met up with L.A. Reid, Babyface, and Daryl Simmons. It only took a couple hours because that's all the time we had anyway. So we did the record, dropped it about 3, maybe 4 hours at the very most, and then went back out on tour. And next thing we know, it blew up.
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18: 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Government of Mexico. This program is public, unrelated to any political party, and its use for purposes other than social development is prohibited. 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Wanting to continue to study in order to achieve my goals. This can help us both academically and with the things we need. We use it for academic purposes. More than 42 million people receive a well-being program because honesty and love for the people give results. Government of Mexico. This program is public, unrelated to any political party, and its use for purposes other than social development is prohibited.
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1: Oh, who's that, Dad?
0: That's a real tear jerker for me for Father's Day, but I cry every time I've heard it. I've been hearing that since, I think, 1970, I think it came out. But every time I've heard that, I have to cry.
1: I will play for you.
0: Thank you so much. I really appreciate it. Happy Father's Day to you.
2: I was born and raised down in Alabama on a farm way back up in the woods. I was so ragged that folks used to

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1: Hola, Javier. Feliz Día del Padre.
0: Thank you. What song can I play for your dad this Father's Day?
1: My dad's in heaven, but you can play What Becomes of a Broken Hearted.

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Derek, this one's for you, for the wifey. Terry, sending you some love. AD with a bullet, got my hands on the trigger, gonna pull it.

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1: Hello.
0: Who's
1: so
0: this?
1: Excited. My name is Cecilia Mori.
0: Hi, Cecilia. What can I do for you on this Father's Day?
1: I'm calling to see if you can play Freddie Fender for my father-in-law who's not with us.
0: Oh, you know what? You're the fourth person to ask me for the Freddie Fender song, so I will play it coming up for sure. I got that for you and everyone in Phoenix as well.
1: Oh, Freddie Fender, and it's going out to my father-in-law, Virgil, Gay, my husband, Wade Gay, two of the greatest people that ever walked the land.
0: All right, you got that coming up for you. Thanks for listening. I appreciate it.
1: Thank you so much.
0: There you go. A call from Phoenix, and a shout out to the Rocha family out there. Familia Rocha in Lemon Grove. Enjoying the music. Shout out to all of them. And my tata, who we love and we miss. Happy Father's Day to all the folks out there. We got that song coming up for you. Some wasted. Whatever you want to hear tonight. Come on, this is dedicated to Dad. So if you're calling to do a dedication to your girlfriend, your wife, that's not happening today. It's only for dads. This whole show is dedicated to the fathers today. Dedicated to dads. So dad dedications only at 1-888-537-1925. 1-888-537-1925. Today we celebrate all the dads around the world. We celebrate the dads that listen out there in San Jose in the Bay Area, hot977.com. Folks out there in Salinas, my hometown, Phoenix, Tucson, Bakersfield, where the show is heard as well, over the other side of the border. Yes, everyone out there in Tijuana. Carlo out there enjoying the music in Mexicali. Everyone in San Diego, Oceanside, Escondido, Manafee. 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
1: That's great.
2: 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Government of Mexico.
3: In the Chamber of Deputies, we have taken the first step to organize the pension system in the public sector. 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With this, the we put an end to excesses of the past and a responsible use of public resources is guaranteed. Chamber of Deputies, 66th Legislature, Sovereignty and Social Justice.
4: Sundays are made for friends,
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4: and oldies. It's the

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And you know what? We can get a little old lightweight thing going if we really put our hearts to it. If you try and I try, girl, there's no telling how far we can go. Remember those loving fools, Romeo and Juliet? They thought they had a thing going, but they just didn't know. They couldn't visualize. They had no

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We won't be wasting our time fussing and fighting like other people. We're gonna be too busy being in love. Because this is the real thing. We found a groove. We move each other. We turn each other on. And this could last forever. All we need to do is give some kind of sign. Yes, love. And from then on, baby, it's easy.

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1: Hey, how you doing?
0: I'm doing well. How you doing? Happy Father's Day.
1: Yeah, thank you. I wanted to make a dedication to my dad,
0: okay.
1: Pancho, from Escondido. This right there off of 10th Street.
0: Okay. What do you want to tell your dad?
1: If you could play Rock and Roll Gangster for him.
0: All right. Is there a message for your dad?
1: I love you. 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
1: 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This is Dell and Regina from Oceanside.
0: Dell! We're doing dedications, dad dedications. Are you going to dedicate a song to yourself?
1: No, not to myself. Javier, I'm going to dedicate the song to every dad in all of San Diego County, because guess what? You keep this city alive with your radio station. I'm telling you that right now.
0: Well, thank you so much. I appreciate you listening. Yep. What song do you want me to play for you?
1: I'm going to give you a hard one, though. I'm going to give you a hard one, because it's just, I don't know if you can find it, but it's called My Dad. It's My Dad, and it's for every dad in all of the world, I think. Every dad.

0: Great Freddie Fender right there. Wasted Days and Wasted Nights. I love that record right there. Reminds me of my hometown of Salinas, California. Shout out to my mom checking in today. Hi, Mom. And all the dads out there in Salinas, all my friends, all the homies in the neighborhood celebrating this day, grilling, hanging out with familia. I mean, my wife asked me, what do you want to do this for Father's Day? Just nothing. Just hang out with the family. That's it. I'm at that age where I'm just like, nothing matters. I don't want to go anywhere. I don't want to buy anything. Don't want a new little rider. None of that. I want to just chill with the family and grill, and that's it. And if I cook, that's fine. If I don't cook, it doesn't bother me. Some guys have to be behind the grill, mastering the meat and all that stuff. Not me. I'm like, sometimes people come over grilling, like, hey, can I? Yeah, go ahead. I'm not offended by your grilling techniques. Just make it right. Just save you a piece of meat. Anyhow, hope you're having a great Sunday. Thank you so much for listening. More music from Freddie Fender. I know. I don't know what's going on. Now that Tejanos have finally woken up, and like, oh, X-Men's on the show. Let's do some Little Joy La Familia as well. So we'll dig that out for you for Dad. This whole show is dedicated to Dad. I've been getting those calls. Can you do a dedication to my girl? Nope. Can you do a dedication for my sister? Nope. So, yeah, it's all about dads. All Father Day dedications. All dads. So if you got a dad, you want to wish your dad happy Father's Day, you can. At 1-888-537-1925 or on the website at xmanradio.com. That was going out to the Rocha family. They listen in Lemon Grove. They're listening right now in beautiful Lemon Grove. So thanks for listening in Lemon Grove. We appreciate you listening. Also to Pops Beto Cisneros in Pacoima. From Adrienne, the oldest daughter, daddy's girl out there in Pacoima. He's 73, been in half of his life has been in prison on drugs and doing whatnot. And he's trying now, and we had a big fallout, but he's my dad, my one and only, and I love you, Pops. I love you so much, Pops. Bethel, that's from your oldest daughter, daddy's girl. I'll dig a daddy's home for you, coming up for you. Also going out to, let's see, Tommy Mesa. My father died on January this past year. X-Man, can you play The Prayer by Joe Batan? Thank you, brother. Listening from Buena Park, Califas. Got that on the list. Got that coming up for you. Of course, always on the website at xmanradio.com if you want to connect dedicated to Dad. Dad dedications only. Big shout out to my buddy Jimmy Titsworth celebrating Dad's Day today. Happy Father's Day. And his anniversary, 22 years of being married to his lovely wife. Beautiful family there. Jimmy and everyone checking in from Santa Maria. Happy Father's Day to everyone out there in Santa Maria. Hey, my annual car show is coming August 2nd, Otay Ranch Town Center. You still got time to register. Now, someone asked me the other day, is this only for lowriders? It's open to all makes and models. Don't matter. Cancer does not discriminate, folks. So we're just trying to help these kids that are battling cancer. And you could be a part of it. This is probably one of those car shows that you feel like, oh, my God, I'm really helping out. I'm making a donation. I mean, part of this car show, and I get to see where my money goes, and I get to talk to these families and to these kids that are battling cancer, and it all goes to the Emilio Nars Foundation, a local nonprofit, and they do so much for families. They're a small mom and pop nonprofit, and so I love helping them. They do so much, and so I like helping them. That's what this car show is about. But it's August 2nd, Otay Ranch Town Center in beautiful Chula Vista. Everyone's invited. Free and open to the public. We got some amazing entertainment as well. I'll be talking about that coming up later on the radio show. But if you got a car, you got a motorcycle, you got a bike, you got a bicycle, you got a lowrider bicycle, you got an RC car, what have you, and you want to just show it off to help raise money, you can. 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And like I said, it's a good car show that gives back to our kids in our community that are battling cancer. And I can't do this without you. So come out and join me, okay? I'd love for you to be part of this event.
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0: thinking about a dad who wasn't his biological dad and was there, stepped in, and made it happen. Beautiful song.
1: Hi, I'd like to make a dedication for my dad.
0: Okay, what is your dad's name?
1: His name is Johnny.
0: And what is your name?
1: Mia.
0: And what do you want to tell your dad?
1: That I love him. Happy Father's Day. And thank you for being the dad that you are.
0: All right, and what song can I play for your dad?
1: I was going to ask for the Shotgun.
0: Okay, perfect. Oh, who's
1: that? All right, thank you.
0: Who's screaming in the back there?
1: Oh, that's my kid in the back. his grandbaby.
0: I was going to say, that's his grandbabies.
1: Yes. You want to say hi?
2: Say hi to Javier.
1: Hi.
2: Say hi, Javier.
1: Hi.

0: Father's Day edition of the radio show, let me give a shout out to the Familia Guaracha, out there in Bonita, celebrating Father's Day with a total of 20 family members enjoying the music in Bonita. Thanks for listening in Bonita. All right, let's go to the phone line. Hello.
1: Hey, Javier, how's it going? Happy Father's Day.
0: Happy Father's Day. Who's on my phone line? What is your name?
1: JB, we're coming out from Las Vegas, Nevada, and there's 106-degree weather.
0: Better you than me, bro. Happy Father's Day. What can I play for you, Dad?
1: Thank you. Yes, I'm going to give a shout-out to my family in SD right now, the Arandas and the Becerras out there. Wanted to play some Suavecito out there for them.
0: All right. You got it, Dad. This one's for you and all the dads in your family. Thanks for listening. Happy Father's Day.

prayer for everyone out there. Being that we live in such a troubled world, it's a wonder that any of us gets a chance to pray. So I'd like to dedicate this prayer to all the sinners all over the world. And that means everybody.

0: Chicano right there, and Sabor a Mi, my favorite version right there. RC Arizo, who did the lead vocals on that. I believe she listens in Phoenix. She's still living. Beautiful voice right there. Part of Ed Chicano when they recorded that record right there. But that version is my favorite by far. Hope you're having a great Father's Day. It's going out to the Titsworth family out there. Jimmy and the wife, he's celebrating 22 years. Happy Father's Day, my friend. Hope they made you a Santa Maria steak. Santa Maria tri-tip. The food is the tri-tip, the barbecue in Santa Maria is really good. Seriously, I won't ever buy one of those grills. They're like $3,000. But I gladly eat a Santa Maria tri-tip with all their seasoning. In fact, Jimmy, I need to re-up on a season. Can you ship me another box, please? I'm not even joking, folks. Try that Santa Maria rub on the meats. You're going to go, yep, X-Men's right. I'm always right. And I tell people, I am not a foodie. I'm a gordo, okay? Not a foodie. Been doing this since I was born. I know good food. All right, I will never steer you wrong. It's always good food with Javier the X-Men, okay? Ask my mom. She'll tell you. She's like, that's my gordo. My mijo, my gordo. That's me, Mom. Love you, Mom. All right, we got more requests, more dedications coming up for you on this beautiful Father's Day dedicated to the dads out there. Let's see. Happy Father's Day to Tito Gonzalez from your whole family. And to David Pacheco from Tony and Ariana. Happy Father's Day to all the fathers in that beautiful family over there. My familia over there. Also, happy Father's Day to Rasta. Checking in from Sacktown in Sacramento. He said, I was cruising. X-Man, I'm listening to you right now. We just cruised right there at the California Lowrider Holiday. And a shout out to all the Pacific Islander fathers listening to your radio show, X-Man. That is from the big Rasta cruising right now in Sacramento, listening on your radio show. There you go. Thanks for listening. Also, a shout out to Rigo, Misa, Alicia Leonard, Alexis, Sergio, Trini, Ray, and Miguel. Happy Father's Day. A little barbecue going on over there? Are you doing ceviche tonight, or what's going on over there? What about the neighbor? Did you invite the neighbor over? Is he there? I'm just checking. Also got to say happy Father's Day to King Ralph out there in Chula Vista. What's up? Willie, happy Father's Day, my friend. Pedro Anaya Jr., happy Father's Day. Happy Father's Day, my friend. Did the girls get you anything special? Maybe a trip to Disneyland? Okay, maybe not. Maybe a trip to eating steak somewhere? Come on, you got to be grilling. If it's Father's Day, you got to be grilling. All right? Enjoying the oldie show. Grilling. Grill. Because I can't. All right, it's the X-Men's Oldie Show.
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8: The Senate of the Republic has approved the issuance of various commemorative coins for the 2026 FIFA World Cup. 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They symbolize the identity, culture, and passion of our country, where soccer unites generations and strengthens bonds of friendship among nations. 66th Legislature, Senate of the Republic.
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0: The X-Fans Oldie Show. Shout out going out to Chris. Chris in San Jose. San Jose's checking in tonight. Chris Mati sends her love. Happy Father's Day. Wishing you a happy Father's Day there, Chris. Now it's time to cruise the lowrider. Come on now.
1: Yeah.

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Masa, this is from your daughters, who want to just send you a big happy Father's Day dedication from your daughters, Yvette, Monica, and Elise. They want you to know they love you and to always keep your head in the sky.

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1: Hey, thank you. Likewise. Hey, I just want to give a shout-out to my pops.
2: All right. What's your dad's name?
1: His name is Gerardo.
2: All right. What do you want to tell your dad?
1: I just want to tell him I love him. God bless him. And, hey, rest in peace. Hey, can I request a song?
2: Yeah.
1: It's going to be Slide by Slade.

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Only for dads. All right, here's one for Dad Chris Ramirez in San Fernando, from Celia Christina Crystal in Las Vegas, San Fernando, and Silmar. And they just want to say, Happy Father's Day. So blessed to spend the day with my dad, Chris Ramirez. Grateful to everything you do for us. It was a perfect day for all of us together.

Girl, I want you to sit back and close your eyes. 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Yeah. Now, I know things aren't the way they used to be right now, but they are gonna get better someday.

0: But ain't nothing without a woman. Oh. Lord have mercy. It's the XN's Oldies Show. That's going out to Henry Rodriguez Sr. in San Diego from Henry Rodriguez Jr. saying happy Father's Day. Happy birthday to my dad, Henry Big H Rodriguez. Thanks for being there for all of us. Love you from your son, Henry Jr. I got a chance to hang out with the Big H yesterday in Chula Vista at the Day of the Park. That was a great event, by the way. But it was good to see you, Big H. You're looking good. You and the wifey. Always a blessing to see you, my brother. Hope you're doing well and enjoying today's special day for you. You know, kind of sound like on the grill. Maybe not. Maybe just hanging out with the family. Maybe you're sitting in the garage looking at the lowrider, enjoying the music. Well, I appreciate you listening. Thank you for listening. All right, we got more requests, more dedications on the way on this Father's Day edition of the radio program. 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There is a link right there for my 24th annual cruise for the Cause car show, raising money to help children fight cancer with the Emilio Nars Foundation. And you get all the details there and be part of the show. And those of you who register your vehicle and you come to the car show, you get an X-Man t-shirt. Now, you can find this t-shirt at the National City Swap Meet or Spring Valley Swap Meet or at the swap meet over there by the stadium. Or you can't even find it at Walmart. You only can get it right there when you register for your car. And you cruise your car. I hand you the t-shirt. We get it to you personally. And I say thank you for being a part of my car show. Other car shows will just take and then you don't get nothing. And it's like, okay, yeah. Not here. It's a fundraising event, and I just want to help people out at the same time. I want to tell you thank you. Thank you from the bottom of the top of my heart for being a part of the show and making it possible to help these kids that are battling cancer every single day. They don't got transportation to their appointments, and the Emilio Nars Foundation, they provide that. Things we take for granted, they provide that for them. And these kids are just doing their best every day, trying to get through this, and it's the help of you getting together, being part of the car show, registering your vehicle, showing it off, making a child smile. And some of these families come out to the show to come see these cars, and sometimes you'll just like, oh, who's that? And then they'll tell you thank you for helping us out with the Emilio Nars Foundation. You get to meet these kids, you get to meet the foundation. They're there right there with their van that they help, they drive these kids. But this is a fundraising car show, and we come together to help out in our community. And it stays here in San Diego. 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But I can't do it alone. 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And it's open and free to the public. So you can come. If you have a car, you don't have a car, open all makes and models. If you just want to come check out the cars with your kids, you can. We got great entertainment this year. You can do it. It's free. No charge. Just come out and enjoy yourself. And enjoy the day and bring your positive vibes for these children that are battling cancer.
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5: 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And you went to Apollo, you saw that. 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I knew that was all I was going to do, but I knew it in grade school, that's what I was going to do.
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2: You know, I never want to condescend. 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You know, they just think, oh, they like anything. Just throw a beat on it and put your voice on it. But if it doesn't move me, then I don't think it's worthy enough to put out there and move someone else. You know what I mean? Like, it has to be something that is something that I need personally. That's my barometer for whether or not it's good for the people. Not just anything. 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You know, that I can't use that barometer. That doesn't work with me.
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appreciation going out to the North County San Diego participants and families of the Father's Day cruise to the coast. And that is from Old Memories Car Club representing. They had a great time and a great cruise today. So I want to thank all the participants out there, all the vatos from San Diego, Tijuana, and everyone listening.

Tuesday edition of the radio program. Let's see, last minute dedications to Chris Lenoy out there in San Diego from Vivianine and Nikki in San Diego. Thank you for being the best dad, the best daddy ever, Chris. You're an amazing dad, and we love you. We love you. Happy Father's Day. All right. Also going out to husband Tom in Nashville City from your wife. With love, you're still a young man. Tower Power, dedicate that song to Tomas Luna. Wish you a happy Father's Day. Also to Jorge from Aslan Car Club. Jorge from Aslan Car Club. From Mary and your three beautiful daughters. They want to wish you a happy Father's Day to the best dad, the best dad, the best husband. We love you so much out there. Jorge, George from Aslan Car Club. Happy Father's Day, my brother. And who else we got? We got, I'm looking through. Oh, Frank Carrillo and Marietta. That's from the Carrillo Trio and Mama out there, Marietta. Happy Father's Day to the best dad ever. Your hard work reflects on the strong people we have become. And we want you to know that we love you so much. Also, a big shout to Happy Father's Day to Robert Flores, checking in from Bakersfield. Also, to what else we got? Tommy Mesa, enjoy the music out there in LA. Let's see, Honey Bear and Glenda from Lucy. Happy Father's Day. We love you with all our hearts. To the Honey Bear out there. To, let's see, who else we got out there? Jando Rosales. My brother Jando Rosales from Martha Rosales, your little sis. Happy Father's Day to the heavens, my brother, forever in our hearts. We love you. We think about you daily. We miss you every single day. And to all the fathers out there, special day from Jorge Manzo out there in San Antonio, Texas. Just want a big shout out to everyone out there, to myself as well. Happy Father's Day out there in San Antonio, Texas, checking in. All right, time for me to get kicked out of the studio. I know, I don't want to leave, but they're kicking me out. Time for the X-Men to see how they all say goodbye for the way, to the day, to the time, and to the place. I leave you with peace, love, and happiness. And remember, always, always remember, God loves you. Keep the faith, be strong. I'll talk to you next Sunday. Same time, same bat channel, right here on the X-Men's Oldies Show. For my Chihuahua Alicia and Daniel, I'm coming home. Dad's coming home, all right? Get to celebrate my Father's Day with my family now, all right? God bless you all. Have a great work week, okay? Be safe out there. Adios.

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4: 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And, of course, after about 5 minutes of listening to the names like the Warriors or the Soulful Seven, you knew right then that we were going to have an argument. 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So we decided to get a dictionary, and without any argument, stick our finger in the book, open the pages, and whatever the finger would fall on, that would be the name. It came up Commodores, very, very close to commodes.
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10: 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The homeland and sovereignty are defended. Morena, the hope of Mexico.
11: I will start saving a little money and buy what I want, right? 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Government of Mexico. 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
1: Hi, we were wanting to leave an oral, now I can't talk, but I called a message.
2: We're going to do an oral expression, absolutely. What is your name?
1: Yes, Sophia.
2: Hi, Sophia, and where are you calling in from tonight?
1: We're calling from Prattville, Alabama.
2: Okay, you said we. Who are you with? Who are you hanging out with tonight?
1: It's just me and my mom.
2: I love that. What's your mama's name?
1: Her name is Lucille.
2: Beautiful. Okay, and who's this oral expression going out to?
1: It's going out to my grandpa, Dan.
2: Okay.
1: And I just wanted to tell him that I love him so much and thank you for all that he's done for me. And my daughter also wants to say hey.
2: Okay.
3: Hi.
4: This is also for my grandpa, Dan. I just wanted to say that I really love him, and I'm grateful for everything that he has done for me and everything that he will do for me in the future.
2: I love that. What's your name?
4: Penelope.
2: Penelope, beautiful name. And you looks like your grandpa does a lot for you, and in the future, you will be doing a lot for him. So make sure to take care of that man, okay?
4: I will. We will.
2: I love that you all are listening together tonight. Thank you so very much. I appreciate that.

0: tonight's a very special edition of Sunday Night Slow Jams, a Father's Day edition. So call up Dad and ask him to tune in and listen along with you tonight and make a dedication for Dad by calling us at 877-209-0631. Don't forget your name, your city and state, drop your location, and then give Papa some love tonight on the Sunday Night Slow Jams.
1: This is Angela from San Antonio, Texas. Wanted to give an oral expression for my husband, Gilbert, over in Beaumont. I love you and I miss you. Happy Father's Day.
2: Hi, this is Katie from Memphis, Tennessee. I would like to send an oral expression to my six, Peter, in Beaumont, Texas. I love you and happy Father's Day. Happy Father's Day to you, the R-Dub.
3: Hi, my name is Stephen Talbert from Canton, Ohio. Calling to wish my dad, Ernest Talbert, a happy Father's Day. He has been a great dad. He's been through my 4 brain surgeries, 9 knee surgeries. He has been my rock and everything. He is the reason I am the man I am today.
4: Hello, this is Laura calling from Houston, Texas. I want to send an oral expression to the love of my life, Adrian, in Jonesville, Virginia. Hey, baby, I just wanted to wish you a very happy Father's Day. I love you, I miss you, and I will wait for you an eternity.
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21: The Senate of the Republic has approved the issuance of various commemorative coins for the 2026 FIFA World Cup. These coins will serve as a tangible reminder of this unforgettable international tournament hosted by Mexico for the third time in its history. They symbolize the identity, culture, and passion of our country, where soccer unites generations and strengthens bonds of friendship among nations. 66th Legislature, Senate of the Republic.
22: Are you the type who saves and uses your coins, or do you leave them forgotten? Guess what? I'm rushing to work and I'm short 5 pesos to recharge my bus card. Can you help me find some coins so I can make it on time? We still have a few seconds. Let's think. Where are those typical places where coins always show up? Pockets, the key tray. Every coin counts. They can get us out of a tight spot or even give us a little treat. Better put them back into circulation and don't forget them, because together they make a difference. Banco de Mexico.
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2: Hey.
1: Is this for real?
2: This for real. Are you for real?
1: Oh, wow. Yes, I am so for real. I'm so for real. So listen, this is Angela Porter calling from Tulsa, Oklahoma. R-Dub, I want to tell you something. I've been listening to you since I was 16 years old.
2: Wow.
1: I am on my way to work right now, and this is my first Father's Day, R-Dub, in 43 years without my father. I lost him on Monday the 9th. So I just want to say to all the fathers out there, happy Father's Day. And I miss you, Daddy. I know you with my mama in heaven.

0: tonight, the Father's Day edition of Sunday Night Slow Jams. Not just audio, but we need visuals. I want to see your classic pics with Papa tonight. For example, if you go to facebook.com/slowjams, you'll see an old school photo of me and my dad in the comments. Drop yours. And if you're on Instagram tonight, how about an Insta story with a classic photo of you and dad? And make sure to tag Slow Jams, and we will reshare tonight.
1: Hi, this is Sandra from Austin, Texas, sending an oral expression to my husband, Jose Acosta. You have been such a very wonderful father to our three children, and happy Father's Day, hon. We love you so much, and we're thankful and blessed to have you in our lives.
2: Hi, this is Samantha, and I'm calling from Beaumont, California, and I would like to send an oral expression to my incredible husband, Efren. Happy Father's Day, my love. I hope you have an incredible day today and feel so loved. I know it's hard when the boys aren't around, but just know how loved and appreciated you are to all of us every single day.
3: Hi, this is Angelica Martinez from Caldo, Idaho. This message is to Rob Salinas. I love you so much. Happy Father's Day, and you're amazing.
4: My name is Amaya Kendrick, and I live in Brawley, California, and I want to send this message to Christopher Kendricks, my dad. Hi, Dad. I love you. Happy Father's Day, and I hope you have the best day of your life.
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3: My name is Yamisha LB. I'm from Decatur, Illinois. And I want to give my man, Kimo, an apology and to tell him that I love him and I'm thinking about him. And I hope that he gets to come home soon and God works in mysterious ways.
4: Hi, my name is Deja, calling from Las Vegas, Nevada. Wanting to apologize to Brian. Just want to say I'm so sorry for hurting you and I love you. And I hope we work out.
5: This is Nayashi Powell from Central Illinois. And I just want to say sorry to my love, Shelby. I'm always going to be sorry for everything I've ever done. And I'm always going to love you. And you know that. Girl, you

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1: Hi, my name is Carla from Las Vegas, Nevada. I'm sending an oral expression to Aaron. I love you so much, and I hope you have a good day at work tonight, and I hope you have a great Father's Day.
2: Hi, this is Brittany from Edgefield, South Carolina, and my oral expression is to Darius. I want to tell him happy Father's Day. We love you.
3: Hi, this is Peggy calling from St. Louis, Missouri, sending my oral expression to the love of my life, Paul, who's in Topeka, Illinois. Happy Step Pops Day, baby. We love you and we miss you and we can't wait till you're back home. Good night. Mwah.
4: This is Jolene from Kirtland, New Mexico. I'd like to send an oral expression to my honey, Justin Lopez, and my dad, David Washburn. Happy Father's Day. And another oral expression to R-Dub from your number one fan. Happy Father's Day.
0: 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Father's Day, Sunday night slow jams continue next.
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1: My name's Owen and I'm

0: from Portland, Oregon.
1: All right, Owen, welcome to the show. Who's this going out to tonight?
0: This is going out to my dad, Gary.
1: All right, what do you want to tell your pops tonight?
0: I just want to tell him how much I appreciate him, and I want to let him know that he's the strongest man I know and the most amazing father in the world.
1: You know, my dad taught me many lessons. What's the biggest lesson that your dad taught you that you always carry with you and you always remember that impacts your life the most? What do you think?
2: What my dad said to me was a couple things. One of them being, believe nothing of what you hear and half of what you see. And that's one that sticks with me most.
1: That's a good lesson for life. Fathers are some of our best teachers. So I appreciate you listening. We'll throw some love out to your papa tonight. And appreciate you listening in Oregon tonight.
0: Appreciate it.
1: My dad used to say, don't take any wooden nickels, which is kind of the same thing.
0: I love my dad. He works hard and he listens to you guys all the time.
1: We'll definitely salute him tonight, man. Thanks for checking in.

0: One of my favorite memories with Dad was long car ride salesman. And in the summertime, when I was out of school, sometimes he would invite me to go on his sales road trips. And so a big, giant 1983 Caprice Classic rolling down the highway, and I'd be in the passenger seat, and I'd kind of go to work with my dad. And really looked up to him a lot, still do. Taught me a lot about values and the importance of doing the right thing. Sending love to my dad and all of the amazing dads all around the world tonight. It's a Father's Day edition of Sunday Night Slow Jam, dedicated to you.
1: Hi, I would like to send an oral expression. My name is Bobby out of Yuba City, California. I'd like to send my oral expression to Austin. I want to wish you a happy anniversary and a happy Father's Day. And I love you, and I hope you have a good night.
2: Hi, this is Karen Whitey from Tulsa, Oklahoma. I'd like to wish my dad a happy Father's Day. Love you, Dad.
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4: Hello, this is Renata, calling from Corpus Christi. I like to send an oral expression out to every father out there that's listening to the Slow Jam, including you, our Dub. I just want to wish everybody a happy Father's Day and be blessed that you've seen another one and we made it another year. Thank you. God bless.
0: All right. Back in a second, another full hour of tonight's Sunday Night Slow Jams, our Father's Day edition on this incredible radio station next.
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24: Stop. Don't get caught offside. 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We defend the people.
25: 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With this, the we put an end to excesses of the past and a responsible use of public resources is guaranteed. Chamber of Deputies, 66th Legislature, Sovereignty and Social Justice.
26: 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This is a production of the RTC of the Secretary of Government, Government of Mexico.
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1: I really need to hear back from you. 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
0: On the apology line, 1-877-209-0631.
3: This is Amanda DeBull. I'm from Rosenberg, Texas. I was calling to apologize to Mikey, my little mother, Jimmy, out in Amarillo. I love you, and I know we've been going through a lot, but I just need you to know that we got this.
4: My name is Vaughn, and I'm from Charleston, South Carolina. The person who I want to apologize to is China. Baby, I apologize for everything that we done went through in these couple of years. For the next couple of years, I want to make it better. I apologize for doing everything that people don't know about that me and you share. And I'm ready to treat you like a diamond, baby.
5: Derek, Tucson, Arizona. Cynthia, my heart hurts for you. I miss you so very much. I am so sorry for the mistakes that I've made and the bad decisions that I've also made. I want you to be in my life, and I want you to always be in my life. I will be a faithful man, a better man, and an honest man to you for the rest of our lives. Please come back. I miss you.
6: Coming right back at you, baby. Part two. If I ever fall in love again, next time the lady will be

0: tonight more than ever, we'd love for you to come by our Facebook, facebook.com/slowjams. At the top, you'll see a photo of me and my dad. Underneath, I want to see a photo of you and your dad. And the more old school pic, the better. You'll see mine is super old school. A little embarrassing, too. Not of my dad, but of me. I was a funny looking little kid. But anyway, let's see your pictures. Or if you're on Instagram, make sure to tag your stories at Slow Jam so we can reshare.
1: Hi, my name is Matthias. I'm from Alaska, Wasilla. I want to show my love to my dad, Arthur. Yeah, I hope you be safe, Dad. I love you.
2: Hi, this is Catherine, Isabella, and Vincente from Cross Plains, West Virginia. I want to send an oral expression to my husband, Jaime, in West Virginia. Happy Father's Day. I love you so much, and I can't wait to see you.
3: Hi, my name is Cindy Velasquez. I'm from Palm Springs, California. I'm sending this message to my husband, Renato. I love you. Happy Father's Day.
4: Hello, this is Big Strick in Port Arthur, Texas. I'd like to wish all fathers a happy Father's Day. God bless us all. Thank you.
5: Hi, this is Arnell White from Waihewa, Hawaii. I would like to send out an oral expression to my husband, Jacoby White, from Halawa, Hawaii. I would like to say happy Father's Day, and I miss you so much, and I love you, baby.
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Hi, this is Anna from San Diego, California. My oral expression is for my father-in-law, Scott, who passed away today. You were the greatest father-in-law in the world. I love and I miss you. Please play Luther Vandross. Dancing with my father. I love you, Scott.

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0: Midnight Sunday Night Slow Jam Show is heard on over 250 radio stations in 17 countries. And wherever you're listening from tonight, so happy you're a part of the show. Tonight's show dedicated to Dad. It's a Father's Day edition. You can call in and tell your pop how much you care about him. 877-209-0631.
1: Hannah from Tucson, Arizona. To Jesus, Lara, I love you, and I wish you a happy Father's Day.
2: This is Stephanie from Baton Rouge, Louisiana. My oral expression tonight, I want to dedicate it to my husband, David Allen. I want to say happy Father's Day to you, and I really love you.
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4: Hi, this is Lawrence from Nigeria. 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And I promise him I'm going to be the best father to my kids.
0: I love that so much, especially when you can pass those good values down from generation to generation. What a great story. What a great family bond that is and continues to be for so many families across America and around the world. Here's our phone number, 877-209-0631. Fourth and final hour of a Father's Day edition of Sunday Night Slow Jam starts right after this.
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0: TJ from Amarillo, Texas. Just want to say I'm sorry to Misty, Kayla. 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
1: Hi, this is Ceci from Tucson, Arizona. I just want to say sorry to John. I know things haven't been working out crazy, but hopefully we get over this hump and things do get better. I love you with all my heart.
2: This is Stephanie Gutierrez, and I'm calling from Laredo, Texas. I want to give an oral expression to the love of my life. I'm so sorry for last night. I love you, baby. Please forgive me. I want to be with you forever.

But I don't understand why. See, it's burning me to hold on to this. I know this is something I gotta do, but that don't mean I want to. What I'm trying to say is that

0: Sunday Night Slow Jams, Father's Day edition. What was one of the most important lessons that you were taught by your father? For me, one of the many was stop crying or I'll give you something to cry about. I would stop crying immediately. I know exactly what that meant. Dad, I love you. So happy that he's still with me. If your dad's no longer with you, we send some special love out to everyone missing their fathers tonight and dedicate Luther Vandross, Dance with My Father.
1: My name is Vivian Hamilton. I'm calling from Longview, Texas. I'm calling an oral message to my son, Sean Hamilton. I want to tell him happy Father's Day and that I love him. And I'll see him soon.
2: Hi, this is Katie, Bella, and Vinny from Charleston, West Virginia. To my husband, Jaime, happy Father's Day. I love you, and I miss you with all my heart, baby.
3: Hello, my name is Dwayne Wallace. I'm calling from Pittsburgh, Pennsylvania. This is to my dad, Isaiah Wallace. Happy Father's Day, and I love you.
4: Hannah from Tucson, Arizona. John B., they don't know, to his sister, Lara from Florence, Arizona. I love you, and I'm wishing you a happy Father's Day.
0: I will close out the show next with your final good night kisses and your dedications to Dad as well. You call 877-209-0631. And don't forget to upload a picture of you and Dad on your Instagram story tonight. And if you tag us at Slow Jams, we'd love to reshare it with everybody. R-Dub back in a minute with the rest of tonight's Sunday Night Slow Jams.
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0: 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You are the best, definitely. Keep being great men on this planet. Mwah.
1: 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This shout out goes to my dad. Good night. I love you. 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
2: My name is Karina. I'm calling from Bakersfield, California, and I just want to tell my love. 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Mwah.
3: My name is Dana Green. I'm calling from Lincoln, Nebraska. I want to send a good night kiss to my husband, Mr. Jeffrey Green. Good night, kiss, baby. I love you.
4: All right. Thank you so much for coming through. Happy Father's Day. Thank you to all of our amazing fathers. If you're one, thank you for what you do. And for our fathers that are no longer with us, we remember them. We remember them tonight and always. We keep their memory alive in our heart always. My name is R-Dub. 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

0: It's Javier the X-Man, and I'm personally inviting you to my 24th annual Cruise for the Cause car show. 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
2: All my life was written for my daughter. 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And she said, "Daddy, I'm sleepy. 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And she came back and she said, "Daddy, but I love you and I love you for all my life." And that's when I came up with this.
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7: Lisa, after they told me we really want to do this with you, and I said, okay, and they said, just meet me at the studio in the city. 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
3: Well, you know, it's like Oprah Winfrey says. She says, you just got to keep dreaming a bigger dream. And I think that that's an incredible thing for somebody like her to say, who has continued to break down barriers and to make the world a better place and to just, you know, surpass any of her dreams that she had as a child, I'm sure. So I look to somebody like Oprah and say, if she can always say dream a bigger dream, then I can always say that. You know what I mean? That's something to aspire to.

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2: I was 14 years old, and I spoke to my mother like I usually do every morning, and my chest just rattled. She was stunned. I was stunned. We stood there looking at each other. I was scared to speak. I was scared to say anything else. And suddenly tears started rolling down her face. And she said, my baby became a man today. So, and that's the day I started shaving. After the day of my voice changing, hair started going on my face.
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0: 92.5. Mega Mornings with Jagger and Christy at 517. Looks like a nice day today. You'll see some sunshine. Morning clouds, but sun later on today. Headed to the beach is about 70. It looks like 79 for the high inland in the desert today. If you want some heat, try them out. 106.
1: Sure was a beautiful Father's Day weekend.
0: Oh, my goodness. It was great. There's so much going on in town.
1: Oh, my God.
0: Every time I turned around, there was a soccer game on TV. The Padres were playing. The NASCAR was racing. Mm-hmm. Fathers were doing barbecue. It was an incredible weekend in San Diego. Fun, fun, fun stuff. Now, back to work on Monday. Hey, we got cash, though, to ease the pain. 705 and 805. Don't think all $1,000 minute. 10 questions, 60 seconds. If you get them all right, we'll give you $1,000. 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And your War of the Roses. Coming up on the 45s. It's Monday.
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0: All right, let's check on your traffic. What's going on this morning, Tori?
3: Well, traffic's back to normal on the Coronado Bridge this morning. Yeah, no more cars over there, but it is great westbound. Northbound 5, you're all right out of the South Bay. Same for the 805. 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
2: 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So that's basically how the song came to be. That little guitar thing actually sounded like Wild Thing to me. It was saying Wild Thing.
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9: It's War of the Roses. 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Let us know what's going on. We'll try to get to the bottom of it. We have Madeline on the phone this morning. Good morning, Madeline.
16: Good morning.
17: Okay, Madeline, you and Roberto, tell me what's going on that brings you to War of the Roses.
16: He's just been acting funny. You know, I have that feeling in my stomach.
9: Mm-hmm.
16: And he, basically, it's his other baby mama.
9: Okay.
16: And her name's Shalon. And when we first got together, I was pretty sure he still had feelings for her, but I talked myself out of it.
9: Okay.
16: But she has the to call me and tell me that every time he comes over to see his kids, that they're hooking up together.
9: Oh.
16: And so that, they've been intimate every time he's going over there to see his kids. And I don't know why she would tell me that. You know, I don't think that she has any reason to mess with me.
9: Right.
16: So, okay. I mean, I just, like, and every time I bring it up to him, he's like, oh, sweetie, you know, she's crazy. That's why I left her.
9: Oh, boy.
16: She's totally crazy. But I think she's lying.
9: Okay.
16: And so I want to catch him red-handed.
9: And so she says that they're hooking up. He says they're not. And she actually calls you and tells you this?
16: She calls me and tells me that. Yeah.
9: Okay, that's kind of
16: weird.
9: And
16: she wrote a dirty note, which my kids read. I didn't see it.
9: Uh-huh.
16: But she wrote a dirty note to my husband, and when they were over there playing with their half-brother and sister,
9: right,
16: they saw this note, and they told me about it. So, I mean, if this isn't enough evidence,
9: okay,
16: but he keeps saying, oh, no, like, you know, she wrote that note, but I didn't do anything. It's
9: okay,
16: just a dirty note coming from her.
9: All right, Madeline, she sounds like she's nuts. I'm just going to tell you right now. She sounds a little wacko, but let's call up Roberto. Let's just see what's going on here. Maybe he's right. Maybe she is nuts. So let's get him on the line. We'll offer him a dozen very romantic roses that he can send to anybody that he wants. He won't know you're listening in. So let's see what happens. We hope he says Madeline.

0: Hello?
1: Hi there. Can I please speak to Roberto?
0: Oh, speaking.
1: Hi, good morning, Roberto. My name is Luna, and I'm calling from Life in Bloom. It's this new flower shop that's just opened up over here in National City that I work at, and we're actually doing this one-time
0: promotion. I'm not interested.
1: Well, hear me out. It's a free promotion. We want to give you a dozen red romantic roses, and this is to send out to whoever you'd like anywhere in San Diego County, you know, and all we ask for in return is that you tell your friends, family, and coworkers about us.
0: Okay. I'm going to be honest with you. I don't really know many people that are looking for it.
1: Well, yeah, no worries. Just in case it ever happens, if anyone ever asks you for a flower shop in mind, you would just refer us.
0: Okay.
1: Okay, cool. So just to start off, it's super easy. We just need the name of who you want to send these roses to. There's room on the card for a message, and then after we'll get an address.
0: Send them to Shalom.
1: All right, perfect. And what would you like to say?
0: Tell her, right? I'll always love you, baby. And then sign it, Berto. B-E-R-T-O.
2: Okay, Berto, it's Jagger and Christy at Magic 92.5. It's a thing we do called War of the Roses. The interesting thing is that your wife, Madeline, wanted us to call you to see who you would send those roses to, and she's on the other line and has heard the whole thing.
3: Hey.
0: Hey. Hey.
3: Hey, so it turns out you're an asshole. You want to tell me why you've been lying to me this whole time?
0: I haven't. I haven't been lying to you this whole time.
3: Okay, then why are you sending her flowers?
0: As like a peace offering thing.
3: Okay, you want to tell me why? I'd like you to explain yourself because things are looking really bad for you.
0: No, I see that. I'm a bit shocked. I think that's kind of normal in this situation, but I want to make sure that I'm choosing my words correctly. She's...
4: What was the message again?
2: I'll always love you, baby. Berto.
0: Yeah, like a peace offering, you know what I mean? I mean, she's the mother of my two kids. What am I
3: supposed
0: to do?
3: Okay, stop. I don't even want to hear it, all right? Don't come home. You hear me? Don't come home. I'm going to put your stuff outside. I'm going to put it in a suitcase, and we are done.
0: Don't put my stuff outside. Someone's going to take my stuff if you put my stuff outside.
3: Yeah,
0: at least
3: good.
0: Give me the courtesy to be able to come home and pick up my stuff.
3: No, you don't get any courtesy. You hear me? You don't get any courtesy. You don't deserve it.
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0: Magic 92.5. Magic Mornings with Jagger. Christy at 534. Clouds and sun today. Beaches at about 70, 79 for the high inland. 106 in the desert. Stuff like that. Right now, 58. Christy, what's going on in the world?
1: Well, the dads cashed in this Father's Day. Americans spent a record $27.9 billion this weekend. Wow. Blowing past last year's record of $24 billion on Father's Day, according to the National Retail Federation. Now, the average shopper planned to spend about $227 on dad, you know, right around there, nearly 14% up from last year, even though lots of families say they cut back to make things happen in other areas.
0: Sure.
1: Maybe I just have a nice barbecue, you know. Nearly half of shoppers, 45%, bought their father or stepfather. Another 25% shop for their husband, 13% for a son, 10% for a brother, and each about 8% for a friend or a grandfather.
0: Oh, there you go.
1: So it looks like everybody had a nice weekend. Dad's unwrapped greeting cards and the most popular gift followed by clothes, maybe a special outing and some gift cards.
0: Gift cards, yeah.
1: Yeah.
0: No, the most special gift given over the weekend is a pair of swim trunks that I got for my dog Beck. Has his picture on them.
1: They're pretty funny.
0: Swimming trunks with my dog on them.
1: Yeah, they're pretty funny. Well, I think
0: Jason,
1: I'm
0: telling you, I'm going to get you the website.
1: Yeah,
2: I saw that. That's hilarious.
0: Yeah, it's pretty
2: I love
0: good.
2: It.
0: Yeah, it's nice.
1: You know, and I they came way sooner than I thought, and I had to sit on them for 3 weeks. I was so excited. But I think my nephew probably got the best Father's Day gift.
0: You got a grill or something.
1: Well, it was his very first Father's Day with his 6-month-old daughter, and she apparently got him a Blackstone griddle.
0: Oh, well.
2: Good for her.
0: Apparently she's already making some good money.
1: Yeah. So, okay, again, over the weekend, so much happened, and the United States men's national soccer team beat Australia 2-0 on Friday, so that got them to the knockout round of the World Cup. The U.S. also went on to win Group D after Paraguay beat Turkey on Saturday morning. The U.S. went up 1-0 in the 11th minute because of an own goal by Australia, Alex Freeman, who is the son of Antonio Freeman. Super Bowl, Green Bay Packers Super Bowl winner. He made it 2-0 in the 43rd minute, and they won. He had, you know, locked that goal in.
0: He was wearing a cheese head the whole time. It's strange. I don't understand that.
1: But it's the first time since 1930 that the men's national team has won consecutive games in World Cup. The U.S. will play Turkey A in their final group game this Thursday, and they will have their first game in the round 32 on July 1st. So that's where we stand there. And NASCAR. That was pretty exciting. We didn't watch anything on the Friday and the Saturday, but we did watch yesterday a little bit, and it was pretty good. Corey Heim took the lead from teammate Tyler Reddick. Now, we thought Tyler Reddick was going to get it, and he was in the Pala car.
0: Man, that was crazy. And then they just bumped each other, and then his tire went crooked, and then that was it.
1: Yeah, 3 laps to go to claim the first NASCAR Cup with the NASCAR San Diego race at Naval Base Coronado. So, Heim racing a part-time Cup schedule. And he was co-owned by Michael Jordan and Cup driver Danny Hamlin. So he will move to full-time in 2027. So he got something good out of the deal.
0: Yeah.
1: But it was really beautiful. Bubba Wallace came in second. I think Kyle Larson, who led by 11 laps at one point, came in third. So after being passed by Heim, Reddick had a flat tire and finished 25th. That has to be so heartbreaking for him.
0: What's the quarterback we love from the Chiefs?
1: Oh, Pat Mahomes was there.
0: Yeah, I saw Pat Mahomes there.
1: Travis Kelce was there. You know, those guys were there. A lot of celebrities were there.
0: Yeah, every sports guy was there. You know, for like 5 minutes, I just stopped and I watched pretending that I didn't live here. And I thought, oh my God, I can't believe we live here. Mm-hmm. It was gorgeous.
1: They're
0: going around the track and then there you see the bay. And then they come around another way and then there's the bay and then downtown. And then they go by another thing, and there's F-14s they're flying by. It was incredible.
1: It was really beautiful. Good weekend.
0: Good stuff.
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0: Way to go, San Diego. You look phenomenal on TV.
1: Yeah.
0: Just don't move here. We don't need anybody else here.
4: It's not always like this, I swear.
0: Not always. It was a lucky day. All right, 538. Let's check the traffic. What's going on this morning, Tori?
4: Yeah, an issue here in our North County, southbound 15 near Lilac. Middle lanes are blocked with a couple of cars, so it's already backing things up for the 76. Once you're past that crash, then it's back up to speed. South 5 is okay in our North County. Both of our South Bay freeways are looking all right, North 5 and 805, and the Coronado Bridge traffic is nice and light. 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From the Jagger and Christie Traffic Center, I'm Tori Peck.
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2: 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It was like, you know, step one, step two, if the problem persists, repeat steps one, two, and three. I said, hey, that's a great idea for a song, and next thing you know, there was Back at One.
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0: All right, 554, checking your traffic. How's it looking, Tori?
2: Kind of a tough start for our North County Drive south on 15, just past Lilac Road. Middle lanes are blocked, multiple cars involved, so already backed up into Fallbrook. Once you get past that accident, and then it's back up to speed again. 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

0: Good morning. Who's this?
1: Heather.
2: Hi, Heather.
0: Are you ready to go with $1,000 Minute?
1: I am.
3: Okay.
2: Here's how it works. Christy was going to ask you 10 questions. You'll have 60 seconds to answer. And as you know, Heather, if you get them all right, we're going to give you $1,000 in cash, all right? Yay! Now, if Christy asks you a question, you think, oh, it's on the tip of my tongue, and you want to save a little time, you can always say pass. And if there's time before the buzzer goes off, she will come back and ask that question again, okay?
1: Okay.
2: All right, Heather, what are you doing right now?
1: I actually just dropped off my husband at work.
2: Okay, good.
0: Oh, good.
2: So it's nice and quiet.
0: Yeah, peace in the car.
2: Exactly.
1: Yes.
2: All right, Heather, here you go. For $1,000, your 60 seconds starts now.
0: Heather, what did the ugly duckling grow up to be?
1: A swan.
0: How many sides does a rectangle have?
1: Four.
0: My home is a hive and my name rhymes with a tree. What am I?
1: Bee.
0: Which star is closest to the earth?
1: The sun.
0: Chug, chug, chug. Puff, puff, puff is how what famous book begins?
1: Pass.
0: What mineral is spinach high in?
1: Oh, gosh. Pass.
0: The moon gives off its own light. True or false?
1: True.
0: Subtract 35 from 42. What's the difference?
1: 7.
0: What is the postal abbreviation for Vermont?
1: VT.
0: Who was the 41st president of the USA?
1: Pass.
0: Chug, chug, chug. Puff, puff, puff is how what famous book begins?
1: I think I can.
0: What mineral is spinach high in?
1: Three. Vitamin C.
2: All right, buzzer went off. Okay, so let's see. Well, you passed on one you didn't get back to. So what we're going to do is we're going to give you $10 every one you got right, Heather. And you got yourself 1, 2, 3, 4, 5, 6. You got yourself $60.
0: $60.
2: Yay, that was pretty good.
0: Way to go. It's iron.
2: Iron and spinach.
1: Oh, my gosh.
2: Popeye. Remember you needed the iron.
0: Yep.
2: Okay, this is a good one. Chug, chug, chug. Puff, puff, puff. You were so close. It was the little engine that could.
1: Oh, my gosh.
2: I think I can.
1: Yeah.
2: The book was, yeah, it's just so close on that one.
0: And it's Bush 41.
1: Oh,
0: 41st president of the USA is George H. Bush. Bush 41.
2: Well, listen,
0: as they call him.
2: $60, not so bad. And we'll throw in a Jagger and Christy chip clip. That was a great game. You hang on, all right?
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2: All right, we'll do it again next hour at 7:05. 10 questions, 60 seconds. Get them all right. We'll give you $1,000. Do what Heather did. Sign up right now. You can do that at magic925.com. Christy's Celebrity Smack coming up in less than 10 minutes. What is going on in Smackville today?
0: Kind of scary. Rod Stewart needed to use oxygen during his Utah show over the weekend. Tell you what went down there next in Smack.
2: Hot legs. Look out. I'm sure he was just, maybe he was like performing up in the mountains. Okay. All right. 6:07. Let's check your traffic. What's going on?
5: Don't start guessing.
2: I'm trying to help.
5: It's our far north county where the trouble spot is south on 15 at Lilac. They've just in the process of clearing middle lanes, multiple cars involved. So already back things up into Rainbow. 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

0: Well, a few weeks ago, we heard that Rod Stewart had to cancel a bunch of his concerts, and it really was from some undisclosed health issue. So, okay, he's back, and this time he's at a concert in West Valley, Utah on Friday night, and he needed to use an oxygen tank during his show. Now, Stewart was seen throughout the set leaning on instruments, barriers, and a pole. Several backstage attendees eventually came on stage and gave Stewart the oxygen tank, which he took several inhales from. The singer joked with the crowd that he nearly fainted, but he ended up finishing the show seated in a chair.
1: Huh. Whoa.
0: So he was kind of doubling over in discomfort during the set, and he needed puffs from that tank on stage to kind of keep going. But I don't know, maybe...
1: Well, you know, it's
0: maybe
1: weird.
0: Maybe it's time.
1: It's weird. They were talking about Rod Stewart over the weekend, and then the one show that he didn't go to, the strange thing was, is he was spotted the next day at a soccer match, at one of the FIFA matches.
0: Yeah.
1: So, I don't know. And I'm terrified. As a person, I'm terrified. I won't know. Like, when? How do you know you need oxygen?
0: Because you can't breathe?
1: Yeah,
0: we're so used to breathing that we don't know what it's like not to breathe unless you can't breathe, and then you need oxygen.
1: Like, I don't think I'm going to know when I'm having a heart attack. I just don't know. Like, I don't even know when it's time to call the hospital.
0: Well, maybe he only has, 40%, 50% of his lung capacity, and he can't get as much air in his lungs as other people can who have 100% capacity of their lungs.
1: Yeah.
0: Something like that.
1: He's been doing it
0: a reasonable?
1: Long time, yeah. I'll buy that, Dr. Christie.
0: A little reasonable?
1: Yeah.
0: This is kind of interesting. I don't know. Jason, let me ask you a question. Have you ever thought about... like a question you might ask of a goat?
2: I don't even know where to begin. What do you mean?
1: Ask
2: a goat?
0: Yeah, like, greatest oh, like, time. Say the goat Tom Brady. Everybody asks him.
1: Of all time, yeah.
0: Uh-huh.
2: Okay.
0: Everybody asks him, says, oh, you're the goat. What would you, if you got the goat in front of you, what would you ask him?
2: I don't even know. That's tough.
0: Well, Shaq does.
1: I would, you know what I would know? I would want to know, I would go, when you were growing up, what did your parents want you to be or thought you were going to be?
2: That's good,
0: but not Shaq. Shaq asked him in an interview recently, well, how does it feel to be the greatest player? How does that feel when you hear it from people of your own stature, right? So Brady's answer... He says, it doesn't feel right, to be honest. When I look at my career and the path I took, I feel like I took advantage of my opportunities. And a lot of the people who came into my life lifted me up to reach me to my true potential. He said, I won the MVP of the league. I think it was in 2017. So I was 40 years old. And then I go to Tampa at 43 and throw 40 plus touchdown passes. And the only reason I could do that was because I had people who took care of me.
1: Huh.
0: So, kind of a humble answer for a guy called the GOAT.
1: I don't think anybody except Muhammad Ali thinks they're the greatest.
0: Well, here...
1: I think everybody goes, you say I'm the greatest, but I don't think anybody would say, yeah, you're right, I am the greatest.
0: Yeah, he doesn't judge it by ego. He judges it by math, by numbers.
1: Math,
0: listen
1: stats,
0: to this.
1: Stats.
0: 23 years of playing, I had a lot of opportunities to win those championships, and we won 7 of 23. Had I played 12 years, I don't win 7.
1: Yeah.
0: So he's probably right on that.
1: Yeah, stats. It's all about stats.
0: Yep. So I thought that was kind of interesting. If you decided to duck into a movie theater this Father's Day weekend, well, Disney and Pixar's Toy Story 5 soared to the year's biggest opening, earning $160 million domestically, $312 million worldwide in its debut weekend. It is the biggest opening in the franchise history and the largest movie debut of 2026 so far.
1: How are you doing?
0: Took in $160 million. Disclosure Day hung in there at 17 million, followed by Obsession at 14, Back Rooms at 11, and Scary Movie at 7. It seems like we always, always, always, without a doubt, no matter what month of the year it is, have a horror flick in the top 5.
1: What is that?

0: You might not recognize the team at Petco Park tonight. They haven't been here in so long. They've been on a long road trip. And it was a long road trip. They're back. Oh, it's an easy week.
1: Yeah.
0: Atlanta, the Dodgers, then Chicago. It's going to be easy.
1: Well,
0: like games.
1: Their schedule's just nothing but hard here and out.
0: I believe pitch. We got a later game tonight. First pitch is 7:05. Taking on the Braves, the Atlanta Braves, who are in kind of in a hot spot right now. We'll see how it all works out. Go Padres!
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0: All right, 6:26. Let's check on that traffic on Monday. What's it looking like, Tori?
3: It has been zero fun in our far north county. South of 15 Lilac Road accident. That has finally been cleared out of lanes. There were about four cars involved. And so it's backed up all the way out of Temecula. Past Lilac, though, it does pick up. And I do see the speeds even behind it, even though it's kind of a grind. I see it starting to lift a little bit. Our South Bay freeways are okay for now. North 5 and 805. 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From the Jagger and Christie Traffic Center, I'm Tori Peck.
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0: 25. Looks like it's going to be nice today. You'll see some clouds and sunshine. Headed to the beaches today, about 70, 79 for the high inland. Right now, it is 58. Stand by. War of the Roses coming up in less than 10 minutes. Kathleen and Nick were together for a short time before. Then they got back together, and they've been together for about 2 years now. Now, Nick has a condo in Chula Vista.
1: Okay.
0: Then he bought a house in Oceanside.
1: Okay.
0: Must be making a little dough, this Nick guy.
1: Good for him.
0: Kathleen expected to be asked to move in, but Nick has not asked yet.
1: Wow.
0: For her to move in. Kathleen also felt as though Nick was going to propose, but ever since he moved 4 months ago, that seems to be off the table.
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0: What's happening here?
3: Little beach babe.
0: A little beach babe. Well, we'll find out what's going on here, why we got so many properties and what's going on and who's getting the roses. That all happens at 6:45 right now. Traffic time. How's it going, Tori?
4: Yeah, it's a pretty tough start for our far north county southbound 15. This accident at Lilac cleared out of lanes, but not before backing things up out of Temecula. Now, it's not very fun. It is starting to lift here and there, but just a rough start. Past Lilac, though, you're back up to speed. Looks great through Escondido. The North 5 is looking okay out of the South Bay. So is the North 805. Maybe a little slow as you get close to the 94. 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From the Jagger and Christie Traffic Center, I'm Tori Pett.
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2: 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Let us know what's going on. We'll try to get to the bottom of it. Kathleen is on the phone this morning. Good morning, Kathleen.
3: Hey, good morning.
4: So we are here to find out what is going on with you and Nick. How long have you guys been together? What's your story?
3: We were together like a short time before, and then we had a quick breakup, and now it's like been 2 years.
2: Okay. Okay.
4: And what brings you to War of the Roses? Are you suspicious he's starting to stray?
3: It's more than suspicious. It's pretty bad. I think I just need to know what's going on. He had a condo in Chula Vista, and he sold it. And then he bought a house in Oceanside.
4: Uh-huh.
3: And so it seemed like he might ask me to move in with him.
2: Right.
3: But nothing yet. Like, it keeps going on. And I thought we were kind of getting close to maybe getting engaged.
2: Oh.
3: But it's been 4 months since he moved, and I barely see him now.
2: Really?
3: And it's not like Oceanside is that far, but right. I feel like he's moved to, like, another state or
2: right.
3: whatever.
2: I mean, I would understand, like, maybe if you guys didn't see each other as often.
4: Yeah.
2: But you're saying it's, like, hardly at all now.
3: Hardly ever, yeah. No,
2: okay.
3: it's like...
4: Well, what does he say about that?
3: Okay, well, on Friday, I told him that I canceled some plans to come up and spend the weekend with him.
2: Sure.
3: And he was like, no, I'm not going to be around. And then he really wouldn't say what he was doing.
2: Oh, boy. Mm-hmm.
3: So I, like, had enough. I was like, this is too weird. So I drove up, and I had a look. And sure enough, he was there. His car was in the driveway.
2: Right.
3: And I called him.
2: Right.
3: And I texted him. And he didn't respond, until, like, late the next day. And it's just weird. And
2: okay.
3: So I want to know what's going on with him. Like,
2: okay.
3: I just have to know.
2: Right.
3: I just have to know. This is just, like...
2: Kathleen, possibly he was with a buddy of his in another car.
4: Well, that's what we're hoping.
2: Maybe that's why his car was there, but...
3: Well, then why wouldn't he have just said?
2: Yeah, that's true.
3: You know?
2: Yeah, okay.

right, well, here's what we're going to do. We're going to call up Nick. Now, here's the thing. He won't know that you're listening in on the other line. We'll offer him a dozen very romantic roses that he can send to anybody that he wants. So yeah. Let's just see what name he gives. We hope that he would give you your name, which is Kathleen. So let's get him on the line and see what happens here.

0: Hello.
1: Hey, good morning. I'm looking for Nick.
0: Is it Nick? Who's this?
1: Hey, Nick. My name is Bubba, and I work at a brand new flower shop here in San Marcos called Crazy Daisies. And the reason for the call is just because we are currently running a free promotion where we would like to offer you a dozen free romantic red roses that you can send to anyone you'd like.
0: Oh, okay. Is there like some sort of sign up or something like that? Or
1: nope, nothing like that. We don't need you to sign up. We don't need your credit card info, nothing.
0: All right, cool. Yeah, I can do that. What do you need for you guys to send them out?
1: Let's go ahead and start with the name of who you'd like to send these flowers to.
0: Yeah, sure. Her name is Ashley.
1: All right, perfect for Ashley. And there is going to be room on the card for a message. Is there anything you'd like to say to Ashley?
0: Yeah, but you're so special to me. And then Nick, going from Nick.
2: Who the hell is Ashley? Really? Really?
1: Okay.
2: Oh, my God.
3: Kathleen, hang on. Hold on. Nick, it's Jagger and Christy. It's a thing we do called War of the Roses, and the reason we were calling was to see who you would send those roses to, and I think Kathleen thought it would be her, and that, of course, is her on the other line.
2: Hey, Nick. What's up? Ashley? And, like, why? What?
0: She's nobody. She's like a friend.
2: What the hell are you doing?
0: I'm sending a friend, like, flowers because she's going through a tough time. What's the problem with that? I don't understand why you're tripping on
2: a friend who's so special? Yeah. I don't know her. So your new friend that you
0: because
2: just
0: you,
2: met?
0: You never talk about her, so of course I don't have to bring her up. You never asked me who she was. We're like friends on Facebook. I'm sure you would have saw it by now. Like, I didn't know I had to explain that to you.
2: Uh-huh. Yeah. Great.
0: I don't even know why are you even calling me? Like, if you had a problem, you could have called me. Why are we doing this? Like, you got radio people calling?
2: Well, I did. I've been trying to, we never see each other anymore. I tried to see you the other day. Like, you said you weren't going to be around. Like, you're just, who the hell, really, honest? Like,
3: so wait, Nick, so wait, here's the thing. Kathleen drove up to your place in Oceanside on that weekend that she said she took off, and your car happened to be there, but yet she texted and called, and you wouldn't answer anything.
0: Yeah, I left my car there, and I rode with some friends out to a party. Like, I didn't feel like driving because I was going to be drinking. So, I mean, we went to a party. I didn't hear my phone.
2: Like, what? I mean...
0: What do you want me to tell you? I was just, you're making a big deal and I'm sending flowers, I'm sending roses to a friend. Like,
2: you're sending a dozen roses. It's not flowers. And it's like, if I'm your girlfriend, why aren't you sending them to me? Like, what? I don't know. Like, I'm just tired. Honestly, like, you moved. We don't see each other anymore. We've been together so long. Like, nothing's happening. And then this, like, it just sucks. And you're such, like, I'm just tired.
0: Can we finish talking about this later, like when I get home? I don't really think we need to be talking about this right now because it's a misunderstanding and I just want to explain it to you, but I don't want to really do that for the world.
2: Yeah, sounds like a big misunderstanding. I think I understand it perfectly, actually.
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1: We say good morning to Autumn. How you doing?
2: Good. I'm fabulous. How are you?
1: Really good. Ready to play $1,000 Minute. How about you?
2: I am excited to play it.
1: Okay.
3: Do you play amongst yourself in the car and at home and stuff?
2: I do.
3: How do
2: you
3: do?
2: I play in the car a lot.
3: Yeah, how do you do?
2: You know, I do good, but then I'm also not under the pressure
3: of being online.
2: That's right. So we'll see.
3: Yeah, this time it's for $1,000. So, Christy will ask you the 10 questions. You'll have 60 seconds to answer. If you get them all right, we'll give you the cash. If Christy asks you a question, Autumn, and you think, oh, it's on the tip of my tongue, and you want to save a little time, you can say pass. And if there's time before the buzzer goes off, she will come back and ask that question again, okay?
2: Okay.
3: All right,
2: okay.
3: Autumn. Here we go for $1,000. Your 60 seconds starts now.
1: Autumn, how many toys are on the shelf? 4 balls, 3 teddy bears, 2 rag dolls.
2: 9.
1: What is the capital of the state of Alaska?
2: Pass.
1: In which season would you not expect snow?
2: Summer.
1: The party will start at 4 o'clock and end at 6 o'clock. How long will it last?
2: 2 hours.
1: How do you write the number 200 in Roman numerals?
2: Pass.
1: Name the 10th month of the year.
2: October.
1: What is the name of Beyonce's superstar rapper husband?
2: Jay-Z.
1: What was the first toy advertised on television?
2: Pass.
1: Which is more precious, silver or gold?
2: Gold.
1: What region of our country is called America's breadbasket?
2: Pass.
1: What is the capital state of Alaska?
2: This is after Janal?
1: How do you write the number 200 in Roman numerals?
2: Pass.
1: What was the first toy ever advertised on television?
2: Pass.
3: Okay, buzzer went off.
2: Okay.
3: So you passed on a couple, but you did pretty well because we're going to give you $10 for every one you got right. And Autumn, you just made yourself 1, 2, 3, 4, 5, 6, 7, $70.
2: Oh, nice.
1: Yeah. You came back in with past questions and got Juneau correct.
3: Good
1: that
3: for
1: is
3: you.
1: The capital of the state of Alaska.
3: I'm impressed. That was awesome.
2: Oh, thank you.
1: And
2: I don't remember how to say it.
3: I know. Right?
1: No, that's okay. We knew what you meant.
3: You got it close.
1: And you just weren't going to take a guess at the number 200 in Roman numerals.
2: Oh, I was going to try, but I was
3: going to
2: get it wrong.
3: C.
1: C-C.
3: I wouldn't have got that either.
2: Oh, yep. Thank you.
1: Right. Yeah, C is 100, so 2 of those.
3: First toy advertised on television, I wouldn't have known this either, was Mr. Potato Head.
2: Oh, I would not have gotten that.
3: See, I would have said maybe the Frisbee or the Hula Hoop, but I would have been wrong on that too.
1: The Slinky, perhaps?
3: Or the Slinky, right? And what region of the country is called America's breadbasket? You passed on that. It's the Midwest is
2: okay.
3: America. Yeah. Well, listen.
1: Good job.
3: You got, what did you get, $70?
1: $70.
3: And we're going to throw in a Jagger and Christy chip clip. Autumn, that was a great game. You hang on, all right?
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3: Okay, we'll do it again next hour at 8:05. 10 questions, 60 seconds. If you get them all right. Hey, we'll give you $1,000. Do what Autumn did. You can sign up right now at magic925.com. It's a Monday, new week. Let's check on your traffic. What's happening, Tori?
4: Yeah, a little slowing starting in National City for North 5 just past the 54, but it's really a doable drive. North 805 just gets a little crowded around the 94. West 94 is still looking okay into downtown. Got hit with a crash a little bit earlier in our far north county, south on 15 Lilac Road. That is cleared out. Speeds are picking up, but you do have some slowing out of Rainbow, kind of off and on to Gopher Canyon. When traffic slows you down, pain can make the ride feel even longer. With just one pill, Aleve provides up to 12 hours of pain relief, so you can put pain in the rear view. Use as directed. From the Jagger and Christie Traffic Center, I'm Tori Peck.
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13: You.
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0: 23. Look at that. Clouds, but you'll see sunshine coming out later on today. Highs can be about 70 the beaches, 79 for the high inland. Deserts, listen to this, 106 today. It's going to be warm. Right now, it is 60.
1: I want to warn you guys of something.
0: All right, warning coming up.
1: Well, both of you gentlemen are M&M eaters, are you not?
0: I just...
1: Do you like a little bag of M&M's every now and then?
0: I just got a bag yesterday.
2: I do like M&M's.
1: And I know, Jason, you kind of steal them out of Joy's bucket up at the front desk,
2: I
1: right?
2: I sure do.
0: Yeah, me too, because she's got both. She has the peanut kind yep. and then just the regular kind. Yep.
1: Okay, well...
0: I bought a shareable bag yesterday. I ate the whole thing.
1: Did you heads
2: share
1: up.
2: Didn't share it?
0: No.
1: Okay. M&M's are about to look a little different. Okay, so starting in August, Mars is going to roll out a version made without artificial colors, at least for now. So bags will only have red, orange, yellow, and green, while blue and brown will temporarily disappear. Those are my favorite colors.
0: And what's the difference? Why?
1: Well, the change comes as the push is to make America healthy again, which has already barred dyes like citrus red number 2, orange B, and the FDA moving to phase out others. Now, keep in mind, other countries have never allowed these dyes to be approved by their Federal Drug Administration or whatever they call it there. Only here in America. And that pressure, along with state crackdowns, is pushing big food companies to rethink artificial dyes, too. So that's why your Cheetos may look a little bit different in the future. Mars says swapping to natural colors isn't easy, but you know what? You can do it. Beets, turmeric, they can handle the red and the orange and the yellow. And spirulina, algae can make green. But blue is kind of a problem. Kind of hard to get the blue. It takes more spirulina to produce the blue, and it can clog the equipment. And brown M&Ms also rely on blue tones, making it kind of a technical headache.
0: Got it.
1: But you know, I know you can live without blue and brown M&Ms.
0: Can't, because it doesn't change the flavor. It's still chocolate.
1: You'll probably still eat as many, Jason.
2: I will.
0: Blue chocolate.
3: It's like Fruit Loops. Did you see that they're taking all the colors with Fruit Loops?
0: Mm.
1: They'll look a little.
3: Taste the same.
1: They'll taste the same. They'll just look a little paler. You know, everybody's looking into their phones when they're eating their cereal anyway. So what difference does it make? So for now, the new dye-free M&Ms will only be sold on Amazon, while the classic versions stay in stores as Mars works toward a full natural color lineup by 2028. So they're getting there.
0: Because you got to run out the colors before you get the uncolors in, right? Is that how that works? You got to eat everything before you start making new ones.
1: Well, yeah, I'm sure they don't want to throw a bunch of stuff overboard.
0: M&M's into the ocean.
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1: Dye the ocean.
0: Oh my goodness.
2: I will say I'm a little upset.
5: You know that
0: Wait, go ahead, Tori. Traffic cop. Okay.
1: Wait, let him finish.
2: Okay. I was going to say that I'm a little upset about the brown because those are that's the color of chocolate. So it's just the best
0: that's
2: one.
0: Weird, right? That's the weirdest thing.
2: Yeah, why do you make them all brown? About it?
1: And if you grew up in the 80s, you know that brown was Eddie Van Halen's favorite M&M.
0: Oh, because they
5: put... I did not know that.
0: Yeah, because they put that in the writer, the concert writer. What they did is they
1: only brown M&M's.
0: Yeah, and they really only did that to see if anybody read the concert writer.
1: Yeah, because their sound was called the brown sound.
0: Yeah.
1: That's what Van Halen called their sound, was a brown sound.
0: So if they came in...
1: Look it up.
0: If they came in and just had M&M's, all colors, they knew they didn't read the contract.
5: Yeah. That's cool. I like that.
1: Well, that'll be on Jason's Google list today.
5: That's going to be on the next $1,000 minute question.
0: Exactly.
1: It's true.
0: All right, 7:26. Let's check on your traffic. What's going on this morning, Tori?
5: You know, it's off to a pretty nice start in our South Bay. North 805 is starting to slow a little bit near 47th up to the 15, but it's been a pretty decent drive. It's kind of rough in our far north county. Got hit with a crash, South 15 Lilac. That has since cleared out, but out of Rainbow, it's kind of off and on into Hidden Meadows, and it is getting a little slower past the 78, kind of off and on to Lake Hodges. Little jam up West 52, 125 to Mass, but once you're on the summit, you're back up to speed. SDFC returns to MLS action Saturday, July 25th. 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
9: In the Chamber of Deputies, we have taken the first step to organize the pension system in the public sector. With the reform of Article 127 of the Constitution, no public servant will be able to receive a pension that exceeds half of the remuneration of the President of the Republic. With this, the we put an end to excesses of the past, and a responsible use of public resources is guaranteed. Chamber of Deputies, 66th Legislature, Sovereignty and Social Justice.
10: In Mexico, a new era in global trade has begun, strategically connecting the ports of Coatzacoalcos, Dos Bocas, Puerto Chiapas, and Salina Cruz. The Interoceanic Corridor is a multimodal logistics platform that competes in international markets for the movement of goods. We are the shared route that drives growth and well-being in the region. Mexico moves forward as the Isthmus of Tehuantepec is transformed. Secretary of Navy, Government of Mexico.
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0: 5 Metro Mornings with Jagger and Christy at 7:36. Clouds and sunshine, about 70 at the beach today, 79 for the high inland right now. It's 60. War of the Roses coming up in less than 10 minutes. So it looks like Kathleen and Nick were, it's kind of been a stop and go thing with these two. Mm-hmm. They were together, then they weren't together, then they got back together, and they've been together for 2 years now. Nick had a little condo in Chula Vista, then bought a house in Oceanside. Kathleen was thinking that, well, he'd ask me to move into the house. That hasn't happened yet.
1: Uh-oh.
0: Nick was also going to propose. That hasn't happened either.
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3: He's getting the house all decorated. He's getting his ducks in a row before, you know, doing all the things.
0: A perfect guy MO. Just like a guy would do. All right, we'll find out what's going on and who gets the roses coming up at 7:45. Right now, traffic time. What's going on, Tori?
3: Trouble on the coastline. South on 5, a new accident. La Costa left lane is blocked with a couple of cars, so a little bit of a slow there. South on 15 at Rancho Bernardo Road, a car kind of lost part of its tire, so I had to clear out off to the shoulder, and the big tire tread, anyway, is left over in middle lane. So that's in part the reason for the backup from the 78. North 5 and 805 are decent. A little slow in National City for North 5 and a little backup behind the 94 North 805. 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From the Jagger and Christie Traffic Center, I'm Tori Peck.
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2: 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And he's walking behind us with the promoter. He yelled at us and said, "Hey, fellas, thank God I know you guys." I mean, here we are. Look like we came from a battlefield. And that's what he said. 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Ah, you guys, battlefield, war. 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It shoots melodies, rhythms, and most of all, harmony. Don't forget that. Harmony.
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11: Cinema is culture, identity, and memory. That is why the Senate of the Republic approved the new federal law on cinema and audiovisual arts, which recognizes cinema as a cultural right. With this, the exhibition of national films will be expanded. Independent productions and works in indigenous languages will be promoted. Tax incentives will be established for works made in the country, and dubbing actors and actresses will be protected.

0: Magic Mornings with Jagger and Christy. War of the Roses.
1: It's War of the Roses. 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Let us know what's going on. We'll try to get to the bottom of it. Kathleen is on the phone this morning. Good morning, Kathleen.
2: Hey, good morning.
3: So we are here to find out what is going on with you and Nick. How long have you guys been together? What's your story?
2: We were together like a short time before, and then we had a quick breakup, and now it's like been 2 years.
1: Okay. Okay.
3: And that's what brings you to War of the Roses? Are you suspicious he's starting to stray?
2: It's more than suspicious. It's pretty bad. I think I just need to know what's going on. He had a condo in Chula Vista, and he sold it, and then he bought a house in Oceanside.
3: Uh-huh.
2: And so it seemed like he might ask me to move in with him.
1: Right.
2: But nothing yet. Like, it keeps going on. And I thought we were kind of getting close to maybe getting engaged.
1: Oh.
2: You know, but it's been 4 months since he moved, and I barely see him now.
1: Really?
2: And, yeah. And it's not like Oceanside is that far, but
1: right.
2: I feel like he's moved to, like, another state or
1: right.
2: whatever.
1: I mean, I would understand, like, maybe if you guys didn't see each other as often.
3: Yeah.
1: But you're saying it's, like, hardly at all now.
2: Hardly ever, yeah. No,
1: okay.
2: It's like...
3: Well, what does he say
2: I
3: about that?

0: Okay, well, on Friday, I told him that I canceled some plans to come up and spend the weekend with him.
1: Sure.
0: And he was like, no, I'm not going to be around. And then he really wouldn't say what he was doing.
2: Oh, boy. Mm-hmm.
0: So I, like, had enough. I was like, this is too weird. So I drove up, and I had a look. And sure enough, he was there. His car was in the driveway.
2: Right.
0: And I called him.
2: Right.
0: And I texted him. And he didn't respond, you know, until, like, late the next day. And it's just weird. And
2: okay.
0: So I want to know what's going on with him. Like, okay. I just have to know.
2: Right.
0: No, this is just, like...
2: Kathleen, possibly he was with a buddy of his in another car.
3: Well, that's what we're hoping.
2: Maybe that's why his car was there, but...
0: Well, then why wouldn't he have just said?
2: Yeah, that's true.
0: You know?
2: Yeah, okay. All right, well, here's what we're going to do. We're going to call up Nick. Now, here's the thing. He won't know that you're listening in on the other line. We'll offer him a dozen very romantic roses that he can send to anybody that he wants. So let's just see what name he gives. We hope that he would give you your name, which is Kathleen. So let's get him on the line and see what happens here.

0: Hello.
1: Hey, good morning. I'm looking for Nick.
0: Is it Nick? Who's this?
1: Hey, Nick. My name is Bubba, and I work at a brand new flower shop here in San Marcos called Crazy Daisies. And the reason for the call is just because we are currently running a free promotion where we would like to offer you a dozen free romantic red roses that you can send to anyone you'd like.
0: Oh, okay. Is there some sort of sign up or something like that? Or
1: nope, nothing like that. We don't need you to sign up. We don't need your credit card info, nothing.
0: All right, cool. Yeah, I can do that. What do you need for you guys to send them out?
1: Let's go ahead and start with the name of who you'd like to send these flowers to.
0: Yeah, sure. Her name is Ashley.
1: All right, perfect for Ashley. And there is going to be room on the card for a message. Is there anything you'd like to say to Ashley?
0: But you're so special to me. And then Nick, going from Nick.
2: Who the hell is Ashley? Really?
1: Okay.
2: Oh my God.
3: Okay, Kathleen, hold on. Nick. It's Jagger and Christy. It's a thing we do called War of the Roses, and the reason we were calling was to see who you would send those roses to, and I think Kathleen thought it would be her, and that, of course, is her on the other line.
2: Hey, Nick. What's up? Ashley? And, like, why? What?
0: She's nobody. She's like a friend.
2: What the hell are you doing?
0: I'm sending a friend, like, flowers because she's going through a tough time. What's the problem with that? I don't understand why you're tripping on
2: a friend who's so special? Yeah. I don't know her. So your new friend that you
0: never talk about her, so of course I don't have to bring her up. You never asked me who she was. We're like friends on Facebook. I'm sure you would have saw it by now. Like, I didn't know I had to explain that to you.
2: Uh-huh. Yeah. Great.
0: I don't even know why are you even calling me? Like, you got a problem. You could have called me. Why are we doing this? Like, you got radio people?
2: Well, I did. I've been trying to, we never see each other anymore. I tried to see you the other day. Like, you said you weren't going to be around. Like, you're just, who the hell, really, honest? Like,
3: so wait, Nick. Nick, so wait. Here's the thing. Kathleen drove up to your place in Oceanside on that weekend that she said she took off, and your car happened to be there, but yet she texted and called, and you wouldn't answer anything.
0: Yeah, I left my car there and I rode with some friends out to a party. Like, I didn't feel like driving because I was going to be drinking. So, I mean, we went to a party. I didn't hear my phone.
2: What do you want me to tell you?
0: I was just, you're making a big deal and I'm sending flowers, I'm sending roses to a friend. Like, you're sending a
2: dozen roses. It's not flowers. And it's like, if I'm your girlfriend, why aren't you sending them to me? Like, what? I don't know. Like, I'm just tired, honestly. Like, you moved, we don't see each other anymore, we've been together so long, like, nothing's happening, and then this. Like, it just sucks. And you're such, like, I'm just tired.
0: Can we finish talking about this later? Like, when I get home, I don't really think we need to be talking about this right now, because it's a misunderstanding, and I just want to explain it to you, but I don't want to really do that for the world.
2: Yeah, it sounds like a big misunderstanding. I think I understand it perfectly, actually.
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0: Good morning, Cynthia.
1: Good morning.
0: Okay, here we go. $1,000 minute. Are you all fired up and ready to go?
1: Yes.
2: All right, okay, here's good. How it works. Christy's going to ask you 10 questions. You will have 60 seconds to answer. If you get them all right, we're going to give you $1,000, okay?
1: Okay.
0: You're not sick to your stomach or anything, are you?
1: Just a little bit.
2: Now, if Christy asks you a question, you think, oh, it's on the tip of my tongue. You can always say pass to save a little time. And if there's time before the buzzer goes off, she'll ask that one again, okay?
1: Okay.
2: All right, Cynthia, what are you doing right now? What's going on?
1: I'm parked at Starbucks.
2: Parked at Starbucks. All right. Have
0: okay.
2: Do you have your Starbucks yet or no?
0: What do you got, a mocha?
1: I do.
2: Okay.
0: What are you drinking?
1: A vanilla soy latte.
2: Oh, yeah. That's a good one. All right. Well,
0: does that have caffeine in it?
1: Yes.
2: Of course it does. All right. Here we go. For $1,000, your 60 seconds starts now.
0: Cynthia, how much is 6 plus 6?
1: 12.
0: Do the oceans have fresh water or salt water?
1: Salt water.
0: In which country were the 1996 Olympic Games held?
1: Pass.
0: How many inches are in a foot?
1: 12.
0: What is the capital of Alabama?
1: Pass.
0: A monster plum is what type of food?
1: Pass.
0: In what kind of book are personal experiences recorded day by day?
1: Autobiography.
0: How many dimes make 90 cents?
1: 9.
0: Eric Marlin Bishop was his birth name, but now he goes by what name?
1: Oh, my God. Pass.
0: How many hoops are on a professional basketball court?
1: 2.
0: In which country were the 1996 Olympic Games held?
1: Pass.
0: What is the capital of Alabama?
1: Pass.
2: All right, the buzzer went off. All right, and you passed on a couple, right. So you didn't get them all. But hey, we're going to give you $10 everyone you got right, Cynthia, and not too bad.
0: Mm-hmm.
2: You just made yourself 50 bucks. Hey, you got half of them right.
0: Good.
2: Very good.
0: Okay, so in 1996, the Olympic Games were held in the United States. And I don't know. Who knows the capital of Alabama except someone who was born there?
2: Montgomery. Yeah. And in what kind of book are personal experiences recorded day by day? We would have taken a journal or a diary.
1: Oh.
2: Yeah.
0: And it's Jamie Foxx. Eric Marlin Bishop. I knew you knew it, too.
2: I know. You were so close. Well, listen, you got 50 bucks. We're going to throw in a Jagger and Christy chip clip. Cynthia, that was a great game. You hang on,
0: okay? Good
3: 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Magic 92.5 traffic.
2: All right, we'll fire it up again tomorrow. 705, 805, 10 questions, 60 seconds. Boy, if you get them all right, think about it. You get $1,000 in cash. Why wouldn't you sign up at magic925.com? All right, let's check on that. Whoa, stand by.
4: Bright
2: light, little GPS light lighting up. It shows me, what does it show me? It shows me that someone is listening and beautiful. Well, you know, it was very busy over the weekend, Coronado. They're still kind of cleaning it up.
4: No wonder.
2: But Coronado, thank you for listening. I appreciate it. Hope you're sleeping in a little bit today.
0: Did you see all those semi-trucks hauling in there with those cars?
2: It's cool stuff.
0: It was crazy. Insane. What an insane weekend.
2: I want to do the track. How long? I want to do the track.
4: I do too.
2: They should leave it up for like a month when it's all done.
0: Just take a swing around
2: and run cars around at 100 miles an hour.
0: I'd pay $20 to drive around that track. God.
4: I know, right? I would too.
2: All right, 808. Listen, if you're driving 100 miles an hour today, hopefully it's not in traffic. How is traffic looking, Tori? Yeah.
4: Yeah, so this crash southbound 5 La Costa looks like it's just clearing out of the left lane, but it's still pretty backed up out of Carlsbad. Once you're out of La Costa, then it'll start to pick up. A little slow past the 78 southbound 15, speeds are improving a bit, and it's getting a little slower through Balboa Park, south 163. 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Check Allstate First for a quote today. 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From the Jagger and Christie Traffic Center, I'm Tori Peck.
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0: Magic 92.5. Magic Mornings with Jagger and Christy at 823. You'll see clouds and sunshine later on today. Should be a pretty nice day. 70 to the beaches, about 79 for the high inland. If you want some real heat today, get in the car and head out to the desert. 106. Right now, it's 61. We got a concert coming up. I know you've been thinking about a show for a long time. Finally, we got one on the books. And it's a good one, the Freestyle Explosion.
1: Yeah, and I would have to say that the Freestyle Explosion is the concert that we get asked about the most. Everybody always says, when's Stevie B coming back? When are you doing another Freestyle Explosion? So here we are, October 24th. It's on the books at Front Wave Arena in Oceanside. You want to do the lineup?
0: It's a Saturday night, yeah. It's going to be so good, but it's so far away. Hopefully, you'll get her soon. Stevie B, of course, starring the show, the Cover Girls, Trenier, Johnny O, Noel, Seduction, and a whole lot more. It's going to be at Front Wave Arena. Doors open at 7 o'clock on October 24th. 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
3: You know, our South Bay freeways are pretty decent this morning. North 805, a little back up at the 15, just a bit near Balboa Avenue. North 5 Balboa Avenue, watch out for some pretty large debris in middle lanes. They did clear this accident south of La Costa. There's a little leftover slowing kind of off and on into Cardiff. 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From the Jagger and Christie Traffic Center, I'm Tori Peck.
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11: 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Cinema is culture, identity, and memory. That is why the Senate of the Republic approved the new federal law on cinema and audiovisual arts, which recognizes cinema as a cultural right. With this, the exhibition of national films will be expanded. Independent productions and works in indigenous languages will be promoted. Tax incentives will be established for works made in the country, and dubbing actors and actresses will be protected against the use of artificial intelligence. 66th Legislature, Senate of the Republic.
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0: It's Jagger, Christie's Critters, looking for forever homes for some adorable animals.
1: Yes, and today we welcome Katie from Standing Humane Society Escondido Campus. Good morning, Katie.
2: Good morning.
1: Okay, so we have an American Pit Bull Terrier mix named JJ.
2: Yes, we have JJ, and don't tell the other dogs at the shelter, but JJ is my favorite. I love him. He is just the sweetest, most gentle, affectionate dog. The only thing to beware of when you meet him is that he will ask for all the tummy scratches and all the pets. Yeah, truly I love meeting new people. Yeah.
1: Yeah. And he's kind of a tannish color with a brown muzzle. He looks so cute. And then his back is dark brown. He's got an interesting coloring.
2: Yeah. Interesting coloring. Almost kind of maybe shepherd-y looking coloring.
0: Yeah. Kind of, yeah.
2: Eyes. Yeah. Just like the big brown, soulful eyes, soft. Yeah, he's the best. I really, he's been at the shelter since March, and I really would love to see him find a home soon.
0: How big is JJ?
2: You know, he's only 61 pounds. I know, 61 pounds is not a small dog, but he's medium, I would say. Not a large dog.
1: Yeah, he looks kind of compact.
2: That's actually a great way of putting it. That's a great description.
1: And he's 8 years old and just sweet as can be.
2: Yeah, just so sweet. He was in a foster home briefly, and he did really well with the children in the home as well, which is not surprising to me, just based on his really gentle, affectionate nature. He came in with another dog, but they had some disagreements along the way, so I'm not sure if he would enjoy having another dog in the home. That would be a conversation with one of our counselors, but he might not want to share your affection.
0: Got it. Aww. I love that one of the pictures is him just on his back, just splayed out.
2: Yeah, just goofy, silly boy.
0: And what's the adoption fee for JJ?
2: So his adoption fee is $165, and just like with all of our adoption fees, that includes, you know, he's been neutered, vaccinated. If you live within one of our 14 city jurisdictions, you get a year dog license for free. So like I always say, you know, a small price to pay for all the love that JJ will give you.
0: Boy, no kidding. What a great dog. Well, listen, we'll try to get JJ a good home. Can you tell me about the Day of Giving?
1: Yeah, you guys got overcrowded shelters, don't you?
2: Oh my gosh, yeah, especially dogs. So, you know, great that we're featuring dogs today. But yeah, Day of Giving is next Thursday. No, this Thursday.
1: Thursday.
2: What am I saying?
1: Oh, it's already June 22nd today.
0: It's
1: can you believe
0: flying.
1: It?
0: Already, yeah.
2: I know, it's hard to believe. Yeah, so this Thursday, Day of Giving, it really is just a campaign where we are educating the community about all of the work that we are doing for pets and for pet families, and inviting the community to get involved, whatever that looks like for you, whether it's volunteering, donating. You know, we have 40,000 animals, companion and wild, coming into our shelters every year. We cannot do it without our community's support.
0: Right.
2: So yeah, that's this Thursday. Keep an eye on all of our social media. We have some great things planned, and on our website as well.
1: And every donation will be matched, doubling the community's impact
0: for
1: pets and wildlife. Yeah. GiveHumaneSD.org.
0: Again, you know what? I don't know how you do it. I don't know how you don't have 45 dogs right now. Because I would. I would have 45 to 50. So keep up the great work. We appreciate it.
1: Thank you, Katie.
0: And we'll
2: Thank
0: see if we get
2: you.
0: JJ Thank a you. Great home. All right, have a good one.
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4: Yeah, I could never work at the shelter. I would have 10 dogs. It would just
0: Because here's what would happen. Here's what would happen.
1: What would be wrong with that?
0: Really, what would be wrong with that?
4: my wallet would not be happy.
0: That's not true. I'd be at home at about 7 o'clock at night going, oh, remember JJ? I can't. He's just sitting there. He's by himself. Should I go back and talk? Yeah, it'd be awful. I'm glad they do that. I'm glad there's somebody who can do that and still adopt them out, which is nice. And you'll see JJ on our socials, and you can catch him on magic925.com. Great dog looking for a great home. 8:41, traffic time. What's going on, Tori?
4: Yeah, southbound 5 got hit with a couple of crashes. The latest just before Manchester as they work to get a couple cars out of that left lane. So you've got a little backup behind it. North 5, you'll slow just a bit as you get closer to the 52. They ran some brakes in the area to get some debris out of the way, so they resolved that. Southbound 63, a little bit of a slow through Balboa Park. 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From the Jagger and Christie Traffic Center, I'm Tori.
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2: 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Security outside the door, always with you. When I lived at home with my parents, there are cameras everywhere. 24-hour security. 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
12: This program is public, unrelated to any political party, and its use for purposes other than social development is prohibited.
4: Magic Mornings with Jagger and Christy. War of the Roses.
0: It's War of the Roses. 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Let us know what's going on. We'll try to get to the bottom of it. Kathleen is on the phone this morning. Good morning, Kathleen.
13: Hey, good morning.
14: So we are here to find out what is going on with you and Nick. How long have you guys been together? What's your story?
13: We were together like a short time before, and then we had a quick breakup, and now it's like been 2 years.
0: Okay. Okay.
14: And what brings you to War of the Roses? Are you suspicious he's starting to stray?
13: It's more than suspicious. It's pretty bad. I think I just need to know what's going on. He had a condo in Chula Vista, and he sold it, and then he bought a house in Oceanside.
14: Uh-huh.
13: And so it seemed like he might ask me to move in with him.
0: Right.
13: But nothing yet. Like, it keeps going on. And I thought we were kind of getting close to maybe getting engaged.
0: Oh.
13: You know, but it's been 4 months since he moved, and I barely see him now.
0: Really?
13: And, yeah. And it's not like Oceanside that far, but
0: right.
13: I feel like he's moved to like another state or whatever.
0: I mean, I would understand like maybe if you guys didn't see each other as often,
14: yeah.
0: But you're saying it's like hardly at all now.
13: Hardly ever, yeah. No,
0: okay.
13: It's like...
14: Well, what does he say about that?
13: Okay, well, on Friday, I told him that I canceled some plans to come up and spend the weekend with him.
0: Sure.
13: And he was like, no, I'm not going to be around. And then he really wouldn't say what he was doing.
0: Oh, boy. Mm-hmm.
13: So I like had enough. I was like, this is too weird. So I drove up and I had a look. And sure enough, he was there. His car was in the driveway.
0: Right.
13: And I called him.
0: Right.
13: And I texted him. And he didn't respond, you know, until like late the next day. And it's just weird. And
0: okay.
13: So I want to know what's going on with him. Like,
0: okay.
13: I just have to know.
0: Right.
13: I just have to know. This is just like.
0: Kathleen, possibly he was with a buddy of his in another car.
14: Well, that's what we're hoping.
0: Maybe that's why his car was there. But
13: well, then why wouldn't he have just said?
0: Yeah, that's true.
13: You know?
0: Yeah, okay. All right, well, here's what we're going to do. We're going to call up Nick. Now, here's the thing. He won't know that you're listening in on the other line. We'll offer him a dozen very romantic roses that he can send to anybody that he wants. So
13: yeah.
0: Let's just see what name he gives. We hope that he would give you your name, which is Kathleen. So let's get him on the line and see what happens here.

0: Hello.
1: Hey, good morning. I'm looking for Nick.
0: Is it Nick? Who's this?
1: Hey, Nick. My name is Bubba, and I work at a brand new flower shop here in San Marcos called Crazy Daisies. And the reason for the call is just because we are currently running a free promotion where we would like to offer you a dozen free romantic red roses that you can send to anyone you'd like.
0: Oh, okay. Is there like some sort of sign up or something like that? Or
1: nope, nothing like that. We don't need you to sign up. We don't need your credit card info, nothing.
0: All right, cool. Yeah, I can do that. What do you need for you guys to send them out?
1: Let's go ahead and start with the name of who you'd like to send these flowers to.
0: Yeah, sure. Her name is Ashley.
1: All right, perfect for Ashley. And there is going to be room on the card for a message. Is there anything you'd like to say to Ashley?
0: But you're so special to me. And then Nick, going from Nick.
2: Who the hell is Ashley? Really? Really?
1: Okay.
2: Oh, my God. Kathleen,
3: hang on. Hold on. Nick, it's Jagger and Christy. It's a thing we do called War of the Roses, and the reason we were calling was to see who you would send those roses to, and I think Kathleen thought it would be her, and that, of course, is her on the other line.
2: Hey, Nick. What's up?
0: She's nobody. She's like a friend.
2: What the hell are you doing?
0: I'm sending a friend like flowers because she's going through a tough time. What's the problem with that? I don't understand why you're tripping on
2: a friend who's so special? Yeah. I don't know her. So your new friend that you
0: because
2: just
0: you,
2: met?
0: We never talk about her, so of course I don't have to bring her up. You never asked me who she was. We're like friends on Facebook. I'm sure you would have saw it by now. Like, I didn't know how to explain that to you.
2: Uh-huh. Yeah. Great.
0: Like, I don't even know why are you even calling me? Like, you had a problem. You could have called me. Why are we doing this? Like, you got radio
2: people
0: calling?
2: Well, I did. We never see each other anymore. I tried to see you the other day. Like, you said you weren't going to be around. Like, you're just, who the hell, really, honestly? Like,
3: so wait, Nick, here's the thing. Kathleen drove up to your place in Oceanside on that weekend that she said she took off, and your car happened to be there, but yet she texted and called, and you wouldn't answer anything.
0: Yeah, I left my car there, and I rode with some friends out to a party. Like, I didn't feel like driving because I was going to be drinking. So, I mean, we went to a party. I didn't hear my phone.
2: What do you want me to tell you?
0: I was just, you're making a big deal, and I'm sending flowers, I'm sending roses to a friend. Like,
2: you're sending a dozen roses. It's not flowers. And it's like, why wouldn't, if I'm your girlfriend, why aren't you sending them to me? Like, what, I don't know. Like, I'm just tired, honestly. Like, you moved, we don't see each other anymore, we've been together so long, like, nothing's happening, and then this. Like, it just sucks. And you're such, like, I'm just tired.
0: Can we finish talking about this later? Like, when I get home, I don't really think we need to be talking about this right now because it's a misunderstanding, and I just want to explain it to you, but I don't want to really do that for the world.
2: Yeah, it sounds like a big misunderstanding. I think I understand it perfectly, actually.
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0: 92.5, Mega Mornings with Jagger, Christy at 19. Got a request for a little bit of Rufus and Chaka Khan from National City.
1: Hello, National City. Thank you for listening this lovely Monday morning.
0: We appreciate that. I know you guys are going to meet us up on August 2nd for the Cruise for the Cause. Javier the X-Man's 24th annual Cruise for the Cause. 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That's the fun stuff. The important stuff is the blood drive and
1: 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And it all benefits the Emilio Arnaros Foundation. 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
2: You know, y'all a little something about the wild thing. 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And that part that goes, ow, wow, just reminded me of Wild Thing for some reason. You know what I'm saying? So that's basically how the song came to be. That little guitar thing actually sounded like Wild Thing to me. It was saying Wild Thing.
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13: up on 163 at Quince. A couple of cars. Looks like they're clearing out, but doesn't take much to back things up through Balboa Park. North 5 and the 805 looking much better in the South Bay. North 805 just a little slow near the 52. 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From the Jagger and Christie Traffic Center, I'm Tori Peck.
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12: This Sunday on the National Hour, we celebrate all the fathers of Mexico. Also, we join the spirit with the Social World Cup. We'll talk about high blood pressure. Do you have a will? We'll tell you how to make this important process. We'll share information about programs and services that benefit Mexican families. Orlando and Cha are your hosts this Sunday night at 10. This is a production of the RTC of the Secretary of Government, Government of Mexico.
13: The Senate of the Republic has approved the issuance of various commemorative coins for the 2026 FIFA World Cup. These coins will serve as a tangible reminder of this unforgettable international tournament hosted by Mexico for the third time in its history. They symbolize the identity, culture, and passion of our country, where soccer unites generations and strengthens bonds of friendship among nations. 66th Legislature, Senate of the Republic.
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0: Roses.
1: It's War of the Roses. You can get on the website at magic925.com. Let us know what's going on. We'll try to get to the bottom of it. We have Madeline on the phone this morning. Good morning, Madeline.
2: Good morning.
3: Okay, Madeline, you and Roberto, tell me what's going on that brings you to War of the Roses.
2: He's just been acting funny. You know, I have that feeling in my stomach.
1: Mm-hmm.
2: And he, basically, it's his other baby mama.
1: Okay.
2: And her name's Shalon. And when we first got together, I was pretty sure he still had feelings for her, but I talked myself out of it.
1: Okay.
2: But she has the to call me and tell me that every time he comes over to see his kids, that they're hooking up together.
1: Oh.
2: And so that, you know, they've been intimate every time he's going over there to see his kids. And I don't know why she would tell me that. You know, I don't think that she has any reason to mess with me.
1: Right.
2: So, I mean, I just, like, and every time I bring it up to him, he's like, oh, sweetie, you know, she's crazy. That's why I left her.
1: Oh, boy.
2: She's totally crazy. But I think she's lying.
1: Okay.
2: And so I want to catch him red-handed.
1: And so she says that they're hooking up. He says they're not. And she actually calls you and tells you this?
2: She calls me and tells me that. Yeah.
1: Okay, that's kind of
2: weird.
1: And
2: she wrote a dirty note, which my kids read. I didn't see it.
1: Uh-huh.
2: But she wrote a dirty note to my husband, and when they were over there playing with their half-brother and sister,
1: right,
2: they saw this note, and they told me about it. So, I mean, if this isn't enough evidence,
1: okay.
2: She keeps saying, oh, no, like, you know, she wrote that note, but I didn't do anything. It's
1: okay,
2: just a dirty note coming from her.
1: All right, Madeline, she sounds like she's nuts. I'm just going to tell you right now, she sounds a little wacko, but let's call up Roberto. Let's just see what's going on here. Maybe he's right, maybe she is nuts, so let's get him on the line. We'll offer him a dozen very romantic roses that he can send to anybody.

0: Hello?
1: Hi there. Can I please speak to Roberto?
0: Oh, speaking.
1: Hi, good morning, Roberto. My name is Luna, and I'm calling from Life in Bloom. It's this new flower shop that's just opened up over here in National City that I work at, and we're actually doing this one-time
0: promotion. I'm not interested.
1: Well, hear me out. It's a free promotion. We want to give you a dozen red romantic roses, and this is to send out to whoever you'd like anywhere in San Diego County, you know, and all we ask for in return is that you tell your friends, family, and coworkers about us.
0: Okay. I'm going to be honest with you. I don't really know many people that are looking for it.
1: Well, yeah, no worries. Just in case it ever happens, if anyone ever asks you for a flower shop in mind, you would just refer us.
0: Okay.
1: Okay, cool. So just to start off, it's super easy. We just need the name of who you want to send these roses to. There's room on the card for a message, and then after we'll get an address.
0: Send them to Shalom.
1: All right, perfect. And what would you like to say?
0: Tell her, right, I'll always love you, baby. And then sign it, Berto, Berto.
2: Okay, Berto, it's Jagger and Christy at Magic 92.5. It's a thing we do called War of the Roses. The interesting thing is that your wife, Madeline, wanted us to call you to see who you would send those roses to, and she's on the other line and has heard the whole thing.
3: Hey.
0: Hey.
3: So it turns out you're an asshole. You want to tell me why you've been lying to me this whole time?
0: I haven't been lying to you this whole time.
3: Okay, then why are you sending her flowers?
0: As like a peace offering thing.
3: Okay, you want to tell me why? I'd like you to explain yourself because things are looking really bad for you.
0: No, I see that. I'm a bit shocked. I think that's kind of normal in this situation, but I want to make sure that I'm choosing my words correctly. I just she's...
4: What was the message again?
2: I'll always love you, baby. Berto.
0: Yeah, like a peace offering, you know what I mean? I mean, she's the mother of my two kids. What am I supposed to do?
3: Okay, stop. I don't even want to hear it, all right? Don't come home. You hear me? Don't come home. I'm going to put your stuff outside. I'm going to put it in a suitcase, and we are done.
0: Don't put my stuff outside. Someone's going to take my stuff if you put my stuff outside.
3: Yeah,
0: at least
3: good.
0: Give me the courtesy to be able good. To come home and
3: no,
0: pick up my stuff.
3: No, you don't get any courtesy. You hear me? You don't get any courtesy. You don't deserve it.
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Magic Night 2.5, the beat of San Diego. Happy Monday. Good Monday morning to you. It's Javier, the X-Man, hanging out with you today. Hope you had a great Father's Day weekend. I know. Welcome back. Welcome back. All right, coming up, got some Big Mountain, also some Glory Gaynor right now. So for real, to kick off your Monday during your work day, right here on Magic Night 2.5, the beat of San Diego. For Kevin out there in Curtin Mesa. How you doing, Curtin Mesa?

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4: The song End of the Road, that was done in the year of 1992. We did this and on one of our days off, we flew to Philadelphia. And, we met up with L.A. Reid, Babyface, and Daryl Simmons. 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So we did the record, dropped it about 3, maybe 4 hours at the very most, and then went back out on tour. And next thing we know, it blew up.

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0: So what is up here? 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
3: 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If you're not focusing on what you're doing, you're not thinking about 30 years from now, you know what I mean? Right. 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
16: Nanana Mexico. Nanana Mexico. Nanana Mexico. Nanana Mexico. Mexico believes in Mexico. And if you believe, you create it, you achieve what you wish for. Mexico believes in Mexico. And if you believe, you create it, you achieve what you wish for. Come on, Mexico. Citizen movement.
17: This June 26th, the Chamber of Deputies will be the House of the Mexican Girls and Boys. The 2026 Children's Parliament is here, a space to hear your ideas, proposals, and dreams about the Mexico they want to build, because children deserve to be heard with dignity, freedom, and respect. The voice of the girls and boys also transform Mexico. Chamber of Deputies, 66th Legislature, Sovereignty and Social Justice.
18: 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Can you help me find some coins so I can make it on time? 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Let's think. Where are those typical places where coins always show up? Pockets, the key tray. 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Better put them back into circulation and don't forget them, because together they make a difference. Banco de Mexico.
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104.5. So I got an amazing lineup of artists that'll be performing this year at my annual car show. We got the Wildside Band, the Dudes, R Keys, DJ Raymond T. Got a whole list on the website.

Diego Javier, the X, and hanging out with you today. Got to say hello to Jeff out there in Bonzel. Good morning to you, Jeff. Thanks for listening to work today in beautiful Bonzel. Hope you're having a great day. Michael Jackson right now on Magic Band 2.5, the beat of San Diego.

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15: 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Like when you're relaxing?
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on your 90s at noon. We love taking you back to the 90s. Who remembers the 90s? I know where you were at during the 90s, especially during summer. You were across the border in Tijuana. Come on. I saw you there dancing at Papa's and Beer. Snoop Dogg right now. Gin and Juice on Magic 92.5.

Yeah. Keep your head up. It's Magic Night 2.5, your 90s at noon. Javier, the X-Man, con ustedes. How you doing? How you feeling today, huh? Big shout out to Jackie checking in from Sierra Mesa. Thanks for listening to beautiful Sierra Mesa. 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
3: 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I was scared to speak. I was scared to say anything else. And suddenly tears started rolling down her face. And she said, my baby became a man today. 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
21: The Beat of San Diego. I've been-

I play that song every time I play the lotto. It has not helped at all. Yeah, I'm going to play today. Got to play today. Hey, tonight, your favorite slow jams, your love dedications, love requests, love advice. The Quiet Storm, the best slow jam show on the radio tonight. 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You can stream us as well. Kelly Cole will take care of you tonight. 8 o'clock, The Quiet Storm on Magic 92.5.

When I first moved to San Diego about 26 years ago, I lived near Bankers Hill, and they had a restaurant called Hobnob Hill I used to go to. Just heard that they're closing down after decades of being open. Right there in Bankers Hill.

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enjoying the World Cup soccer games. I am. I'm telling you, I'm getting more into it, and I think it's because Mexico's doing well, United States is doing well, and I want to see those teams go all the way, all right? I'm being biased. I want those teams to win.

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Alicia Keys, come on my radio show. I'd love to get her on. Maybe I should have her perform at my car show. Alicia Keys, come and perform at my car show. You can do your New York song. I don't mind at all. I got the chance to see her do that at the New York Knicks Ticker Parade celebration. That was a great celebration.

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2: 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And I didn't understand how a guy that young could have that much emotion.
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Like,

0: All right, people don't know the name of the mascot for the Padres. I even asked Billy, who's a big-time diehard Padre fan, and he's like, there's a name? What do you call it? 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How simple is that? 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
3: 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And, you know, that's the signature song. That's my theme song, I could say.
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8: I will start saving a little money and buy what I want, right? This support that is being given to us brings joy to all of us. It has benefited many people and will continue to do so. This house-to-house program is a support that helps us cover our expenses. More than 42 million people receive a well-being program because honesty and love for the people give results. Government of Mexico. This program is public, unrelated to any political party, and its use for purposes other than social development is prohibited.
9: How are you, friend?
10: We're getting there. Luisito has a job, and my husband is doing really good driving since gas prices haven't gone up.
9: That's great.
10: My husband's salary increased again. In the last year, 669,000 jobs were created, and the price of fuel is maintained under 24 pesos, and in the last 7 years, more than 13 million people got out of poverty. Honesty gives results, and our economy keeps advancing. Government of Mexico.
11: In the Chamber of Deputies, we have taken the first step to organize the pension system in the public sector. With the reform of Article 127 of the Constitution, no public servant will be able to receive a pension that exceeds half of the remuneration of the President of the Republic. With this, the we put an end to excesses of the past, and a responsible use of public resources is guaranteed. Chamber of Deputies, 66th Legislature, Sovereignty and Social Justice.
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I don't care. 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I think it made over $800 million worldwide.

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Magic Night 2.5, the beat of San Diego. 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

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All right, time for the X-Men to get kicked out of the studio. Say goodbye for another way into the day, into the time, into the place. I leave you with peace, love, and happiness. And remember, always, God loves you. Keep the faith. Be strong. I'll talk to you tomorrow right here on Magic 92.5.

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It's the first ever tiramisu run. It's happening in fall. Runners cross the finish line, and boom, they're rewarded with unlimited tiramisu. Finally, a race designed by people who understand motivation. Forget medals. Pass the tiramisu. I wonder if there'll be cannolis. If there's cannolis, I'm going. I'm gone.

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0: A brush fire near the North 15 and West Bernardo. It's west of the freeway. They do have West Bernardo closed in both directions just west of the 15. You'll find a little slowing on the south side even, but that northbound 15 is really heavy before Bernardo Center. Once you get past West Bernardo, then it picks up again. South 805 getting a little heavier now out of Sereno Valley. Pretty solid to the 15. Eastbound 8's getting a bit heavier, especially through Hotel Circle. A girl in Kenya dreams of becoming a doctor. An elder in Guatemala dreams of being part of a community. Reach out and change their world, and it will change your own. Unbound.org. I'm Tori Peck with traffic on Magic 92.5.

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The Beat Up San Diego, Magic 92.5. Come on, let's jump in the lowrider. We're going to a San Diego classic, the iconic Belmont Park, celebrating over 100 years. We're going to get you with unlimited rides, attractions, and the zip lines. 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

0: Your tacos. I'm coming to Julian. I'm low riding to Julian for tacos and pie. 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
0: 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It all happened in the same year. What was the year? In other words, can you remember the time?
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0: 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We're going to clear the lines. 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
9: 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You know what I mean? 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
21: Brush fire near the North 15 West Bernardo. It's on the west side of the freeway. They have West Bernardo closed in both directions on that westbound side. It's affecting North 15 almost backed up from Carmel Mountain. Once you get past West Bernardo, then North 15 picks up. E-78 heavy in San Marcos. North 5 a little slower. Carmel Valley into Solana Beach. Little backup in Carmel Valley. East 56 from an earlier crash. South 805 heavier. Sereno Valley to Imperial Avenue. 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I'm Tori Peck with traffic on Magic 92.5.

0: It ain't over till it's over. It's not over yet. Just the beginning. It's the R-Dub Broadcast Extravaganza, and it's time to win tickets to Belmont Park. All you can ride, all you can play, all you can zip line, if you can remember the time.
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2: 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I'll make love to you like
0: you want me to. 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
0: That's right. Well, I got three ladies this time, so the pickings are not slim. Let's talk to Rosita. Rosita, do you remember the time?
3: 1995, Selena, her passing.
0: Yeah, yep. Sad time for all of us, especially if you're a Selena fan. Rosita says 1995. Hey, Donna, do you remember the time?
4: I'm going to go with 94. Damn it, Selena.
0: Selena. Who said, damn it? Who said that?
5: Me.
0: Hold on, what's your name? Who's this? Who's our third caller?
5: Tony.
0: Tony, that's right, Tony. Tony, do you remember the time?
5: I was going to say 94 as well, but...
0: But
5: but I have no other guess.
0: You gotta be a good sport. You gotta give me another guess.
5: 93.
0: You'd be surprised. It was not 94, by the way. It was not 94. Keep in mind
5: 95.
0: Keep in mind we take the year in which the song peaks on the chart, not necessarily when it was released. You heard a movie that the critics really dissed. In fact, a lot of people make fun of this movie. They said it was so bad. The movie was called Waterworld. Waterworld was the movie. Moke and Steffi's Mine and Boys to Men all happened in 1995. Give it up for Rosita.
5: Thank you.
0: You're welcome. Bye. Rosita, join us at Belmont Park. Two for you and a pair to share. All you can play and ride. And the zip lines, too. Have a great time.
3: Thank you.
0: We'll throw in an official R-Dub pen and pencil set. And now please pick the song. These songs topped the charts in 1995. Moke and Steph, He's Mine. Or Boys to Men, I'll Make Love to You.
3: Boys to Men.

0: The beat of San Diego Magic 92.5, and in an act of absolute defiance, I've decided we will go commercial free at 5 o'clock with DJ Hurricane Andrew and a non-stop edition of the 5 o'clock boogie.
1: Regulators. You regulate any stealing of his property. We're damn good, too. 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
2: 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And he's walking behind us with the promoter. He yelled at us and said, "Hey, fellas, thank God I know you guys." I mean, here we are. Look like we came from a battlefield. And that's what he said. "You guys look like you just came from a battlefield." Ah, you guys, battlefield, war. We waged war against wars on the streets and abroad. It shoots melodies, rhythms, and most of all, harmony. Don't forget that. Harmony.
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3: I mean, first and foremost, we love music and we love each other. Right. So at the end of the day, you know what I'm saying, we're not going to let nothing, you know what I'm saying, come between our ultimate goal, and that's to put out good music and, you know, win, you know what I'm saying, at the end, ultimately. Be the best group, you know what I'm saying? 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

Progress has been stopped with the Bernardo fire. Northbound 15 is still very heavy, well before the 56 to Via Rancho Parkway. They've had some lanes closed on West Bernardo, just west of the freeway, but they're getting a good handle on it. Got a crash on the South 15 at the 8 motorcycle. Left lanes are blocked, already backing things up from the 52. East 52 getting a little slow on the summit. South 805 Nobel crash cleared, but it's still heavy in the Golden Triangle. 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I'm Tori Peck with traffic on Magic 92.5.

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